0: Joshua Iden here on Radio Boise with his single, All You Can Do Is Try. That was the Bellaboo remix. And sometimes I just need to hear that song. So good. Oh, just really appreciate the vibe and the energy and the message. Because that's all we got to do. Just keep on trying. Some days is really awesome, and some days you're like, I'm going to keep trying. You're listening to Tennis Court Disco. I'm your host, Wendy, and I get to be with you until 7. When Jason D and Trav G with The Rec Show come in and play the best in independent hip-hop anywhere. Recently, for a long ways, they really just like, I don't know, they're just great show, great vibes. So stick around afterwards. Before Joshua Hayden, we heard Anish Kumar and Barry Can't Swim, a track called Blackpool Boulevard, a single they put out back in 2021. Last week we heard Anish Kumar and we heard a Barry Can't Swim, and they did this collaboration. So I was like, let's put them on today. Before that, we heard Gilligan Moss and their song Special Thing that came off of their self-titled album from 2021. And then we heard two songs that had samples in them, or like covers of things that were just like very kitschy to me that I wanted to play together. We heard Sophie Tucker and their song Summer in New York off of the album called Wet Tennis. And in there you heard some, either a direct sample or some singing that sounded very much like Suzanne Vega's Tom's Diner, which is a sweet song, a very vintagey song, but cool to hear it again. And S.G. Lewis got us started in that block with their song called Something About Your Love, from an album called Audio Lust and Higher Love. And that song featured a sample from Force MD's Tender Love. And so if you're old enough, you will have heard that song a bunch of times and you're like, what is that song? It was Force MD. Always good, always nostalgic, and feels good to hear just a tiny bit of that in that song. I've got a couple words and we're gonna bring some disco vibes to your ears here in just a moment, so stick around.
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1: So like I mentioned, we're going to start off this set with some disco vibes. And I was just pulling up some songs and I realized that I actually do not know a single thing about this band. It's like, oh, I love this song. But I was like Googling it. And if you type in the words BBRA into the Google, it will pull up a lot of things that will reference bra. But the name of this album, or the name of the band, at least in my current collection, is called BBRA. I'm going to find out more about that on the other side. This is a track, though, that they put out on this compilation called Under the Influence, which is just a compilation of a bunch of underground tracks. And this is a song called Do What Makes You Feel Good here on Radio Boise.

0: Nightlife Unlimited here on Radio Boise with their track Love Is In You. That came off of their album called Disco Choo Choo, released back in 1979. And in typical, well, in traditional or by name tradition, you're listening to Tennis Court Disco. I'm your host, Wendy, and we've been deep in a disco set before Nightlife Unlimited. We heard Lamar Thomas, also from 1979, Feels So Good Inside. Before that, we heard from Eddie Horan, his track Can't Do Without You. That was a track that he put out back in 1978. And we started off with the mystery band, BBRA, Do What Makes You Feel Good. That came off of a compilation that I found it on called Under the Influence. I did learn on the internet that that song was released in 1980. But, like, basically no information about this band called BBRA. I don't know. But this particular track... comes up a bunch, so maybe they were like a one-hit wonder, and they just in the 80s we just lost track of that music and didn't get into the internet. I don't know, but special for you and me today, we get to hear this really obscure track. Really nice. Thanks for tuning in and spending some time with me today. Thanks, Doug and Kentucky, for jumping into the chat. I've got a couple words, and then we're gonna finish up with one more block of music. So stick around.
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0: So about 7, as I mentioned, is the Rec Show with Jason D and Tramp G. But until then, we're going to play a little more disco, and we'll end on a really cool note today from a local band. But at this moment, we're going to hear from a band called Flipside. This is a release that came out in 1978. It was re-released on the Athens of the North label that do so much good work in digging up old things and bringing them into our attention. This is Flipside, Having a Party, here on Radio Boise.

That was a band called Central Line and their song Walking in Sunshine. That was released originally back in 1981. And hopefully you're getting some of that sunshine. Doug checked in earlier, said he was enjoying some of the weather outside. It is official. I just checked my phone. It's like 70 degrees. It's just like perfect outside right now. So I'm going to dash off here in about 6 minutes and I'm going to get some sunshine on my face and spend some time outside. And hopefully you are too. And before that, we heard Sherman Hunter, his song Dance for Freedom or Dance to Freedom. That came out in 1981. And we started off with Flipside, their track Having a Party. It was released back in 1978. And hopefully you have enjoyed our little disco party here at the end of Tennis Court Disco. I am in the Central Line, walking on into sunshine, need to get away. I am going to be away next week, and so you are in for a treat. Scotcho is in for me, and I am so excited. He has incredible music taste, and I love it every time he subs for me. And I am really excited for you all to hear his take on Tennis Court Disco. He also is into sort of funk and jazz and electronica and disco, and like I just love knowing and hearing what he brings forward for a set. So tune in next week. Scotcho is going to be your special guest DJ, and then I'll be back the week after that. I'm doing a little Memorial Day vacation, but before the holiday, and I don't know if it's going to work out in the way that I think it might, and that like maybe we'll be a little less crazy out there in the universe, but we'll see. I'll check in with you when I get back. But I am going to go away and have a lovely time, and I'm certain you're going to be in good hands with Scotcho. So look forward to that next week. And to send you on your way today, we're going to close it up with a track from the Dedicated Servers. This is from their most recent album called Colors, and it's in this total disco vibe, and it just has a great underbeat that you will recognize as a disco song. And so I'll send you with them. This is Dedicated Servers, Ride On, and I will see you in 2 weeks. Be well.

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1: Each and every Thursday, the best in underground hip-hop. Tonight is no exception. We just heard from Rashad and Confidence nonstop.
0: Good track, good album.
1: Yes. What's crazy, I had this conversation with myself on this radio show several weeks ago. But what I was saying is I was telling people, if you've made music and you believe in it, you should release it.
0: Yes.
1: Because the conceptions that you have about, like, I made it, but I recorded it 6 months ago, it's old, I shouldn't put it out. That's all consumerism. That's all, like, the machine wants you to think that way. Like, you gotta put it out, or otherwise it's old. Well, that can also be true if you're chasing trends, right? Like, you're not making timeless music. But, Trav, tell them what year that last song came out.
0: 2011. I mean, that sounds like it came out.
1: That song is 15 years old. They never released it. They just released it. And so we played it and intentionally didn't say anything about it while we played it. That last song you listened to, did you realize it was 15 years old?
0: 15 years old.
1: No, you did not. So that's my point, is if you're making art and you're making music, put it out, whether it's new or old or not. So anyway, TED Talk to all the local artists. Shout out to you guys. Much love. That was Rashad and Confidence with Nonstop. Our guy M Ski and the Canadian producer crew, Milk Crate with Not Your Average, Q Unique and Retmatic with Comic Con Nerd Stuff.
0: Ish.
1: There you go. Thank you, Trap. And it was a reference to damn near every superhero I know of. And shout out to everybody that likes that whole Comic Con vibe.
0: See, I don't know the Marvel stuff. But it's a cool song.
1: I took my kids to it. It's fun.
0: I just don't.
1: It's actually going down this weekend at the fairgrounds.
0: Oh, okay. Well, there you go.
1: Comic Con stuff. Sublique. We haven't heard from Sublique for a long time.
0: That's dope.
1: DMV area, right?
0: I believe so.
1: That song was called Blackjack.
0: Yeah.
1: And then Terminology and Royal Flush. That's two unusual characters to me. Terminology.
0: Boston and, was he Bronx?
1: No,
0: Terminology's Boston, but Royal Flush was Bronx or Brooklyn?
1: Queens.
0: Oh, that's right, yes.
1: Queens.
0: No, you're right.
1: So, but Term, I know, lives in Brooklyn and runs around with Static Selector, but man, shout out. I love that. Terminology of Royal Flush. That was called Crack Era Survivors. They got a new album out called Royal Terms. So shout out to them.
0: Yes.
1: Man. All right. Well, let's do it, Trav. We got so much new music. I know you got album features. I got album features.
0: I have
1: you got picks of the week. There you go.
0: There we go.
1: I'm new. It's my first day here.

0: about the tributes and all that. So I just never want to be associated with that sort of thing. But I did get a chance to meet Lord Sear quite a few times.
1: It was hilarious.
0: On my trips to New York.
1: It was hilarious.
0: He will absolutely make fun of anyone in any situation at any time. He's a funny, funny guy. You know, he's, you know, he was drinking beer with me. Like, he's just like a party guy. He's a funny guy.
1: Yep.
0: And obviously goes back to Stretch and Bobbito, legend.
1: Yep.
0: So he's also, in the later stage of his career, he was producing music. So there's an album that dropped. I forget the words, like posthumous or whatever, when after somebody passed away. But it's Lord Sear and Johnny Empire. And let's play an example right here. The Love State, man. Rest in peace, Lord Sear.
1: Let's do it.
2: DJ Lord Sear on the 1 and 2.

0: K, the R, the B, the X, B, the nah.
1: You're back with Jason D, Trav G, The Rex Show.
2: Matt J in the place.
1: Yes.
2: Shout out to Matt J.
1: Long-time supporter.
2: Yes. Debonair P, the background beat right here. That's your guy.
1: Yeah, yeah.
2: He's my man. Shout out to Debonair P. We appreciate all the producers that send us instrumentals.
1: Always.
2: That's nice.
1: I know since I played some Hard Money last week.
2: Yeah, shout out to Hard Money.
1: He was all posted on social media, so shout out to Hard Money.
2: Nice. Shout out to Hard Money. Shout out to Dark Side Preem talking that talk. One bar, two bar. Kind of like the Onyx
1: that
2: hook.
1: That was cool.
2: Yeah. The Punchline Academy. Shout out to my guy, the infamous Amadeus. He's got a great radio show over there on Sirius XM. And he puts out a ton of music like that one called Halal, featuring Sha Leezy and Tomel, who is actually Rakim's son, believe it or not.
1: Oh, yeah, I forgot about
2: and
1: that.
2: And he produced that one. Shout out to our girl Nejma Nefertiti. She's got a great album out called Method to My Madness, MTMM. And that one was called Da Vinci. Sorry, I had to get my line right there. Da Vinci, produced by Luck Charm Beats. We heard from my guy, Nam Nitty. He always hits me up on social. Shout out to Nam.
1: Yeah, he's down with the Bad Seeds. So.
2: Yeah, Six Man. Yeah, and he does that grimy
1: yes,
2: stuff.
1: Yes.
2: That was called Nobody, featuring Pillsbury. And then setting it off, man, Heartfelt, from me and Trav G. Lord Sear, Johnny Empire.
1: That's a dope beat, too.
2: Love Stage. Shout out to them. You got some picks of the week?
1: Yes, sir. Yes, sir.
2: All right. I didn't call them album features this time. See,
1: that's good. Yeah,
2: I had to practice one time.
1: You're getting better. You're getting better.
2: Yeah, I've got some grimy stuff lined up. And let's take it. And this song, I played it once, Trav, but I didn't get to talk about it. It is featuring Al Scratch. Do you remember Ill Al Scratch?
1: Where my homies at? My homies.
2: And, of course, Tash from The Licks.
1: Demo.
2: Yeah, I think that Tash is still one of the nastiest to ever do. He never comes up in enough
1: conversations. The Hawks is probably my top five groups of all time, so, I mean.
2: I saw him, you know, as somebody who lived in California, I saw him a few times. They are really, really fun.
1: I only got to see him once in Salt Lake, but it was one of my funnest concerts ever, so.
2: They are really, really fun, man. Shout out to The Licks. Team Demo, amazing production crew. This is called East to West, so the reference, obviously, Al Scratch being from the East, Tash from the Alcoholics being from the West. Yep. And it goes like this, Trav. Let's go.

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0: 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And you can always catch a replay of our show later on. 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And no matter how you listen to us, whether it's all the way live, 1020 West Main Street, downtown Boise, Idaho, right now, or later on one of the replay joints, thank you. We appreciate you so much. And there's some people that we really, really appreciate, Trav G. It's all the people who donated during our spring fundraiser. People like
1: Boom Slap, Nick L, David S, Wendy Fox, Tone Split, Austin Z, Michael S, Joan B, and Kirk L.
0: Shout out to you guys. You make it all happen. And now, ladies and gentlemen, he scours the internet high and low, far and wide, sometimes even his email to find new music.
1: Yes.
0: It's the Trav G Picks of the Week.
1: We got some hard body stuff tonight. Well, kind of hard body, but also kind of...
0: It's got a love story at the end?
1: Yeah, kind of, you know.
0: Okay.
1: Love stuff, you know.
0: All right. We killed you, but it was passionate.
1: Yeah, you know.
0: Passionate murder.
1: It was slow and methodical.
0: There you go.
1: First up, our man, Manzu Beats, man. He hits us up quite a bit on Instagram. Shout out to Manzu.
0: Manzu.
1: He has a new track called Boss at the Door, featuring Daniel Sun and Jay Royale.
0: Ooh, this sheesh.
1: Okay, I'm going to give you the warning right now. If you have sharp objects, you have garbage cans, you have a roommate in the area, or a sibling.
0: You've had a hard day at work.
1: Anything. Just
0: and you don't care for the person you live with.
1: Leave the room, yes. Or if you don't
0: allow
1: like the person.
0: Allow a safe distance.
1: If you don't like the person you're next to, get real close to them right now, because this makes you punch holes in the wall.
0: I'll be back in 5 minutes.
1: This will be one of those rough tracks. Hard. Some grimy stuff here. I was listening to it at work, and I was ice grilling people walking by me.
0: Sacrifice some printers,
1: cubicle man. I was like ice grilling people walking by me. Like, get out of here.
0: Damn.
1: Next up, Chrome Waves, featuring Afro and Noah the Flood, Life is Hell. I like the sample on this one, you know, Life is Hell. You'll know the sample when you hear it.
0: Yes.
1: So it's really dope. I like Afro. Afro and Chrome Waves are teaming up for an album here. Afro's just really dope. I've always liked him in this beat and this sample. The vocal sample just adds the whole song. So, next up, I don't know much about Kista. I think he's out of the UK. I'm Glad to Meet Ya. He's a grimy Brooklyn dude, isn't he?
0: I love that name. It's
1: Glad to Meet Ya.
0: Glad, GLAD, the number 2, and then MECHA. Glad to Meet Ya.
1: Yeah, he's been around forever, but he's just one
0: glad
1: of the
0: glad to
1: grimy
0: meet
1: dudes.
0: Pop, pop, pop.
1: Exactly.
0: It's great.
1: It's featuring Big Shug, and it's called Straight Vibing. This one is one of those songs that's a little bit more, it's cool, but it's still got that grimy undertone to it, you know? It's got that New York sound to it that it's all nice, but then, you know, there's some grimy stuff underneath it, so.
0: That's it, ladies and gentlemen. The Trav G Picks of the Week. We've got Daniel Sun and Manzu Beats. We've got Chrome Waves and Afro. Kista and Glad to Meet Ya. And you heard the man, Trav G, says... They're all killing them softly.
1: Evacuate the room.

0: Thank you.
1: Thank you.
2: Ooh, ooh, picks of the week right there, man. Kista and Glad to Meet Ya. That was a nice track, Trap G.
1: Yeah, man, that was dope.
2: Straight vibing with Big Shug. Gangstar Foundation right there. Shout out to them. Chrome Waves and Afro. All Flows Reach Out with Life is Hell. Daniel Sun and Manzu Beats. Boss at the Door. I just slid back from you a little bit. I know it's been hard at work. Didn't want to catch any shrapnel.
1: Nah, yeah, any, you don't catch an elbow. A bow.
2: Flying printer parts. Whatever,
1: exactly,
2: man.
1: Exactly.
2: Stab me in my nose bone with a ink cartridge or something, man. I'm not here for it, Trav G. I'm here to play the music. Well, all right. Thank you for that. If you're new to the show, probably not. But if you are, that's the Trav G Picks of the Week, and where he focuses on the hot singles that he thinks people need to hear. And then what I do is I pick 1 to 2 albums for an album feature segment, and I usually try to find something that I think isn't getting enough attention, expose you to new music, what have you. And this week I'm going grimy too, Trav. That's just the plot here. So first of all, shout out to producer Vanderslice. He's been in the game for a long time.
1: Yes,
2: We've been rocking with him for a couple decades, it feels like. Shout out to Vanderslice. What up? And shout out to Chicago MC Water. And I got to give you credit for this. You exposed me to Water. I feel like you played Trav G Pick of the Week maybe like 5 years ago.
1: Yeah,
2: somewhere
1: probably.
2: In that range.
1: Probably.
2: And it's Water with 2 R's, and the R's are both capital. But he's got a very distinct voice. You know,
1: yes.
2: A lot of time, what Guru says? It's mostly the
1: voice.
2: You got to have the dope voice. And one of the things, I played another song that was like 94 or something. I forget the name of it. But it's the Posse Cut with Big O's Limited. And to me, I'll see if I can run it later, Water steals the show. And so to me, maybe I slept, maybe I didn't pay attention. But to me, Water stood out to me, distinct voice, distinct flow. But now he's kind of doing the double time, kind of the...
1: Which is funny, because...
2: And kind of the riding the track, which, I mean, if you think of Twista, he was kind of like the original double time guy out of Chicago.
1: Which is funny,
2: because
1: his original sound was... He went on slow beats. It was more of the, you know, the 85 to 80 beats per minute. He was more of a slow beat kind of guy.
2: And so to me, man, I just say, as somebody who... You know, not only DJs music, but records music and coaches MCs. The way he just dances, like in and out of the pocket, the way he's like double time rhyming, but he's like in it and out of it. It's masterful, man. I'm just going to call it that. I'm really impressed. And a lot of times I'll say this is a good album, but I'm like his. Okay, so here's what I'm trying to get you to dial into. If you're like, you know, what's Jason D talking about? Listen to this man, the way he says his words against the juxtaposition of the beat and the way he's on time, off time, in the pocket, out of the pocket. But you can also understand everything he's saying. So it's not like the trap rappers that are just trying to get out as many words as they can.
1: Yeah.
2: Like, he's talking to you. So let me take you on a ride, Trav.
1: All right, man.
2: Let's go.
1: Let's go.

0: Yo, album feature number one, Travis.
1: That was dope, man. That was dope.
0: Water.
1: That was the first time hearing that, so.
0: Nice. Water with two R's, Vanderslice. The album's called Out Your Jurisdiction.
1: Yes.
0: Like, that's when you tell the cops, like, you're out, my, you can't arrest me. I'm out of your jurisdiction. But, you know, sometimes if you go to a really nice restaurant, there's, like, a food offering, and they say, this pairs well. Like, they're yeah. pairs well with this one. So, to me, the pairing for that album is a sunny day. You're in your car, got the booming system.
1: Yep.
0: And Vanderslice is like got the soulful backdrop, and Water is just dancing.
1: That's even barbecue music there.
0: That's it, man. He's just dancing. And I was like, okay, I got to expose the people to that.
1: Yeah, it's dope.
0: This next joint, this is not that. This is, I'm trying to think of how to even describe it. I mean, when cats are so original, you don't want to label them like something else.
1: No.
0: But this is like what I would describe is it's definitely the slower, like the background beat right here, like the 80 beat per minute, 75 beat per minute. But it's very, I call it very hazy, very smoky, very dusty.
1: No.
0: Like the there's just a lot of sound in the production. And the MC is just, it's like, it's so raw. He takes you to where he's at, and it's not lyrical miracle stuff. It's like his pain, like on the paper. So shout out to Aldo, producer Spanish Ran. Spanish Ran always got like the smoky backdrop.
1: He does.
0: But Aldo will say something, and then he'll just pause for two bars, and then he'll say it again. Like, he's really trying to make you feel him. So, the pairing on this is somebody owes you money, Trap G. Let's go, man. Aldo, Spanish Ran, Rock, Paper, Scissors. This is rhyming. 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
1: Woo!
2: Ah,
3: a lot of new music right there, Trav G.
2: Yes.
3: Man, so we just heard from Miko and DJ Access. We've been rocking with those guys for a long time. They're super boom bap, so it's crazy that they ended up with Benny the Butcher and Rick Hyde.
2: Yeah.
3: Boss
2: yeah.
3: thing. Love that, though,
2: that was
3: man.
2: Dope, man. That's
3: love
2: really
3: that,
2: dope.
3: Though. Roy Dick came in was like, who is this? Who
2: sounds
3: is
2: like
3: this?
2: Spice One track in 1993.
3: Man, Roy Dick in the place. He's ready to take over after our show. We heard from Flea Lord, I Can Dig It, featuring Ido, DJ Muggs, and TF. That's a grimy album, man, if you want to listen to that one. It's called Don't Call Me Lucky.
2: That other West Coast sound. I like it.
3: Yeah, and it's like saying, everything I earned, I got it myself. Don't call me lucky. Like,
2: yeah.
3: It's all
2: yeah.
3: the product of hard work. That was called Water Whip featuring Rome Streets, one of my favorite. I got that 17 Cypher on, 94 West, produced by Big Ghost Limited. That had a Rufus Sims, Panamera P, I Am God, and Water. And
2: yeah.
3: Water stole the show, man.
2: That was just a dope posse cut, though.
3: Yeah, nasty.
2: Should have dope posse cut.
3: Big Ghost should do more posse cuts, man.
2: Yes.
3: Ferris Blue Sun Swab before that with Break Bread. That's the I Break with the Prodigy.
2: Yeah.
3: Interpolation.
2: That's one of my favorite albums of the year, too. So
3: it's grimy, man. It's grimy. And then shout out to our guy, DJ Proof 305, Miami. What up, what up? He's
2: yep.
3: got an album with Orion that was called Troll for Mahi.
2: Just dropped last week.
3: So if you're, you know, if you're about that yacht life and you can just take your boat and go right out on the ocean and maybe you're going to ride slow and just troll for some mahi.
2: I wish, man.
3: Shout out to Proof, man. Shout out to Proof.
2: Yeah, shout out to Proof.
3: We are up, away, and out of here almost. We want to let you know a few things. Number one, if you're local and you're here in Boise, Trav G has got a trivia night going down.
2: Trivia night at the Alley Lounge.
3: Next Wednesday.
2: Yes.
3: The 20th.
2: Prizes, all good kind of stuff. Trivia. And I think we have a special guest, MC.
3: Wow.
2: Special
3: nice.
2: Guest host, yes.
3: So you got DJs lined up and everything.
2: Izzy B.
3: Shout out to Izzy B, man. Shout out to everybody in the place. It was super fun last time. Everybody was chill. Trav G was asking questions. Everybody was like, nobody knows that. And so
2: I got him again.
3: Here we go. So
2: I have multiple choice. Multiple
3: you are
2: choice.
3: Allowed to show up and yell at the sponsor of the event. This is BS. It's great,
2: yeah,
3: man.
2: You know,
3: it's great.
2: It's a little easier, I think. I try to tame it down this time.
3: And is the light heavyweight champ Roy Dig going to be in the place?
2: Yeah.
3: I see he's
2: there.
3: He's over there. He's listening. All right.
2: He's going to defend his crown.
3: So the punchline is if you're local and you want to do something hip-hop and get out and have some fun, it's absolutely no cost.
2: No cost.
3: We're not making money
2: come
3: off
2: solo,
3: this.
2: Come solo, come with the team, do
3: this
2: whatever you
3: got
2: to do.
3: Just for the love, just for
2: yep.
3: the fun. Hip-hop trivia night next
2: yes,
3: Wednesday
2: there are prizes.
3: Night.
2: There are prizes. We'll keep track of score and all that good stuff, but
3: donate
2: it.
3: Trav G and I are not for profit here.
2: Yep.
3: And that is at the Alley Lounge Wednesday night, 7 to 9. So put that on your calendar. A little bit farther out, 11 and Jason D., and the Earthlings family, we are all opening up for Planet Asia and Rasko, and they are retouring their Cali Agents album. So
2: yes,
3: I don't even
2: dope.
3: Know how many years it's been. It's at least 20.
2: 2000,
3: I was
2: gonna
3: say, maybe 2000, 30?
2: 2001, I think. I think it's
3: 25. Man, so shout out to Asia and Rasko.
2: Yes.
3: They will be in the place. So mark it down. Wednesday, May 20th, trivia night. Sunday, June 7th. Rasko Planet Asia, ENJ Earthlings. There you go. We are up, away, and out of here. You can always check on us, The Rec Show, our official Instagram handle. You can check us out on Mixcloud, over 720 shows up there to search for me, DJ Jason D with no spaces. And we'll be back next week.
2: Yep.
3: I have my features, picks of the week, all of that. Roy Dig is up next. We are up, away, and out of here. Until next week, Trav G, we say
2: peace.
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They say that rap in my country is like if Keith was Urban, looking street with the heater burning. I smirking and keep concerning myself with real wealth and deeper learning. You see, fashion's just a flash in the pan, while classic stays classic.

0: Oh, it's a new classic. It's always classic. It's a fresh vintage right here on KRBX 89.9 FM, Caldwell Radio, Boise. And the forces of obvious luck has just begun. Two more hours of jazzy, soulful hip-hop tunes brought to you by Roy Digg. Hey, that's me. I got powerfully positive poetry for you. North of the Border, starting it off with Shad. It's called Classic, featuring DJ Jazzy Jeff on the cuts. What a duo right there. He's the rapper, I'm the DJ. That's the lineup is tonight. The soloist for you, getting foolish out there for the Treasure Valley and beyond on a people-powered community radio station. What's happening? So from a song called Classic to a track probably considered a classic, swinging it from the 36 chambers and beyond of Shaolin Island in New York City, it's Raekwon the Chef cooking it up with Wu-Tang Brethren, the Inspector Deck, Ghostface Killah, and the genius himself, the GZA. They're swinging the swords and about to drop the guillotine on you right here. It's only built for Cuban links and it's only built for people-powered nonprofit radio. I shoehorned that in a little bit. But it's Raekwon, guillotine right here on Forces of Obvious Luck. Again, Foolish Gnome Pandora's Boombox, letting it swing.
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From the go, we're off and running right there. It's Mugs and Pockets, which is a duo of Swamburger and Scarlet Monk, now residing in Chicago. That's what the name means. I am in the B-O-I-S-E. Nobody calls Boise that, unless they're in the Bodo district. I just doubled it up by saying it like that. But yo, this is Run Dick, Forces of Obvious Luck. What's happening, fools? Getting down on Radio Boise tonight with Mugs and Pockets. Before that, I just felt like playing the 90s. Some of the big hits. Some of the hits that should have been bigger and some songs you didn't know existed. A song I bet you haven't heard for a while. It was En Vogue, throwing it back to 1992. The Funky Diva Quartet doing Free Your Mind. Wrote a song about it like the hit. There it was. With Don, Maxine, Cindy, and the one I had a crush on, Terry Ellis, I believe. Not to be confused with Perry Ellis, who made clothing. But En Vogue. Wonderful singers right there. Free your mind. You should. 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We're free around here all the time. Let's see. Also, The Roots. Proceed. Number 4. The AJ Shine remix. Proceed Without a Pause right there with the late, great Malik B, plus Black Thought, Questlove, Leonard Hubbard, Kamal Gray, Scott Storch, and AJ Shine himself, the whole gang around back then. I think Steve Coleman was still in the band back then. But yo, The Roots, good stuff from 1995. And then we were down with the Wu-Tang Clan from the famous Purple Tape solo debut album, Only Built for Cuban Links. We heard Raekwon the Chef featuring the Rebel INS, a.k.a. Inspector Deck. We heard Tony Starks, a.k.a. the Ghostface Killer, and the GZA, a.k.a. the Genius. We heard Guillotine dropping it on to the proletariat there. And then started off the top of the top of the hour right here on Forces of Obvious Luck, we heard Classic by Shad K. And now I got some new classics for you. By the way, if you want to see the current playlist and what's up, and also say hello to me or say goodbye or say anything in between, you can just pick it up in the middle of a conversation. I'll try to figure out what you're saying. RadioBoise.org/chat. C-H-A-T. It's a nice little AOL Instant Messenger-esque box on the side. I don't even have to figure out your age or location. You can just come in hot with musical takes or takes about me or spit takes or takes five. I don't know. But yo, right here we got British Columbia rapper and singer and musician Slippery Elm, produced by fellow Northwesterners, the Potato Head People. It's a new song talking about the good old days. You can't have hip-hop without nostalgia. This one's called Memory, from an album that came out last year. It's the Potato Head People and Slippery Elm right here on Forces of Obvious Luck. Let's go. Yep.

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1: At the crazy frequency, we're coming in to ya. 89.9, possibly 93.5, but definitely RadioBoise.org. Whirlwind through the cities with member of the Gangstar Foundation, protege of Jeru the Damager, that's Afu Ra from New York City, kicking it for all the monks out there, whirlwind through cities, and I'm just coming through with gale force gust on Forces of Obvious Luck. Much gusto, Run Dig on KRBX. Yo, also in the mix, we rewound by flashing forward, I guess you could say. It was Deltron 3030 with Memory Loss. You can't forget about Kid Koala, Dan the Automator, and Del, the funky Homo sapien. That otherworldly, other century collaboration right there. And then we heard my man Uncle Tony, a.k.a. Blockhead, with a remix of MF Doom's All Out of Ale from his Block is Hot, like CDRs he would do back in the day. He's the man at making the most uncanny and what in the world kind of remix is that, but it's pretty good. He's got remixes of like George Michael songs that are really awesome. You would not expect a hip-hop producer from New York City to get down, but he's got the chops to do it. Don't call him Blockhead. Lucy from Peanuts, but he is Blockhead. And also, we heard new stuff from the Masters at Work, led by Brian Jackson, who played keyboard and flute with Gil Scott-Heron back in the 70s and 80s, doing his own thing, gets some help from Black Thought. The revolution will not be televised. I repeat, it will not be televised. Black Thought telling it like it is on that one, new music. And then more new stuff. Well, it came out late last fall, 2025, but it's still new to me, maybe new to you. Potato Head People and Slippery Elm doing Memory. And if you got a good memory, if you have a prevalence or a skill set, the abilities for trivia, next Wednesday, May 20th at 7 p.m. at the Alley Lounge in downtown Boise, Trav G from The Rec Show is hosting his second edition of the Golden Age Hip Hop Trivia Game Night. Don't mean to toot my own horn, but I'm like Miles Davis over here, the defending champion for sure, so I'll be there. If you want to join my team, you can ride the coattails and we'll split the prize money. If you're really willing, or get your competitive juices flowing, because I'll be sipping the juice and knowing the ledge for sure. That's next Wednesday at the Alley Lounge, 7 p.m. It's free, all ages, Golden Age Hip Hop Trivia with Trav G and me. But yo, right here, for all the scholars out there, I got a compilation produced by Scholars Entertainment featuring Mocha Only from the Swollen Members, Blueprint from Greenhouse Effect, and a man named Tobias, who I don't know anything about. It's called 2 Cents. So give your opinion. Throw 2 pennies in the wishing well. Right here, 2 Cents on Radio Boise.

take this away from me. Oh, the way I hear the melody, the waves bring clarity running through me. You can't take this away from me.

0: This is KRBX 89.9 FM Caldwell, Radio Boise. And now that you found Radio Boise, man, have we got some cool stuff in store for you. 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You got Forces of Obvious Leg, which is a program comprised of hip-hop music, deeply coated, like battered in jazzy and soulful, positive, powerfully, poetry. There it is. We just heard Cleveland band Tropidelic featuring Johnny Five, member of the Flowbots, not to be confused with the Short Circuit Robot. The song was called Open Book, and it reminds me of summertime. Just, oh yeah. Rode my bike to the station tonight. Just the cool breeze going through. It's perfect spring weather. Summer weather coming soon, but enjoy the forecast. In an open book or a closed magazine, read all about it. Also in the mix, he might just be a British guy singing with a guitar, but he's got soul and he's got hip-hop sensibilities. It's Tom Misch. It Runs Through Me. See, it literally runs through him. Featuring Pasta Noose, a.k.a. Plug One from De La Soul. Obviously, that's how I learned that song. And then also in the mix, speaking of a summer song, just punch the clock and say, I'm out for the weekend, out to make an adventure away from my little phone screen. It's The Perceptionists featuring Fonte Coleman, 5 O'Clock. That'd be the duo of, sometimes trio, but duo mostly of Mr. Lift and Acrobatic from Boston, Massachusetts. Getting down with Fonte from Durham, North Carolina. Good stuff right there. And then in Belgium, Black Wave, Never Seen You. And I've never heard of hip-hop in Belgium besides these guys. One of the best gems I discovered since becoming a DJ at Radio Boise many moons ago. But fantastic stuff right there. And then we started the set, 2 Cents by Mocha Only, named Tobias, and a Blueprint. And we got a blueprint for a community people-powered, non-profit, non-commercial radio station. 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Yeah, it's time to press this fantastic button right here. 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
0: Hiya! I'm in my martial arts stance. Declaring martial law. Not really. I'm just declaring it's hip-hop season right here on Radio Boise. Especially when it's Forces of Obvious Love with Ryan Dick and Foolish with your curated mixtape of the week. Got a couple of college men coming up next. Ivy League educated from Brown University, MC Paul Barman. Getting some help from Southern Illinois Saluki educated open mic eagle. This one's called Echo Chamber. So repeat after the echo, apparently. It's Paul Barman, Mike Eagle, Echo Chamber, right here on Radio Boise, where we're busting out and saying our own thing. It's totally unique. You can't repeat Forces of Obvious Luck.

0: Echo chamber. 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
1: I'm the
0: nicest since Dionysus. Second well paid, all a sudden self-made. Rugged interdependence, lover stand at the entrance, arms folded. Would it be blasphemy to ask you to shake that ass for me? Ayurvedic medicine, the flyaway to better skin. Five fingers divided, can't even high five. Five fingers together can keep them all alive, but Mr. Fisticuffs didn't get dissed enough. We gotta listen to criticism, a slap on the wrist isn't a bluff. There's always room for humility, see? I got inhuman skills for you still to see. It's perfect settings all around. Tightropes pulled together make for solid ground.

0: It's Mr. J. Medeiros wearing the cape because he's the hero as fool. And I'm the fool tonight playing the fool. Forces of obvious luck, that is. Yo! I hope you understood that. You can be familiar with acronyms. KRBX, that doesn't stand for anything except the FCC call letters, which allow us to broadcast live and direct to you and you and maybe even you out there in Radio Land or Internet Land or wherever you happen to be listening to Radio Boise. And me and Ron Dick giving you some tunes, some hip-hop. It's Mr. J. Medeiros, as I mentioned, from Denver, Colorado. Before that, we heard the raspy voice of Buck 65, time-traveling to 1957, where the Thelonious Punks were battling Thelonious Monk. Good stuff right there. 1957. Buck 65. Another Canadian MC. Lots of men and women from north of the border today with their maple leaves in tow. Good stuff nonetheless. Good stuff around the globe. Speaking of accidentally, segue, British MC Little Sims featuring Cleo Soul Silhouette. She's going to break out from being just a shapeless shadow. Well, a shapeful shadow. I don't know. I actually designed something with silhouettes like this week at work, so I know all about them. Anyway, what else do we hear? MC Paul Barman and Open Mike Eagle. Hopefully I'm not speaking into an echo chamber. Hopefully you're listening and taking in the humor. Or at least the factual information about the music and enjoying the tracks, the tones, the songs, more so than anything. Like I'm about to give you a double dose of the Potato Head people. Why not? We got Nick and Astro, the duo. They play so many instruments. They come from Vancouver. And they're going to get some help from Nana B on this one. It's called Morning Sun. So rise and shine and enjoy some Potato Head people. You can have them fried, scalped. Poached? Can you poach a potato? I don't know. I can't think of any ways right now because those are the only two ways I bake them and fry them. It's all you need to enjoy them. It's good stuff right here on Radio Boise.
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coming at you on the trumpet and the vocals. It's Mo Betta, Maurice Brown, featuring Talib Kweli. That was called Stand Up. I'm a hypocrite. I'm sitting down to DJ tonight. Well, maybe you're standing up. Maybe you're doing what you feel. As long as you're feeling what you do, listening to KRBX Radio Boise, it's the Voices of Obvious Luck. Hey, yo.

Tables and trumpets, loops and lyricists, saxophones and soul sirens, keys and kicks, vibes and stuff, and much, much more. That was the most ambitious set of the night, accidentally. I felt like Danny Elfman conducting an orchestra or scoring a movie or something up front here. But yo, it's Roy and Diggs. Salute to Boise and beyond on this people-powered station. Before Mr. Maurice Brown, we heard, oh man, it was only Janelle Monáe. One of my favorite singers of all time is Janelle Monáe Robinson from Kansas City. Victory from her Electric Lady album. And then also in the mix, we heard Novelist and Mega Ran. Huge fans of video games, basketball, anime, and martial arts. Between them, penning a letter, Dear Summer, right there. Novelist from Detroit, Michigan. Mega Ran from Philadelphia, Pennsylvania. I think he lives in Phoenix area now, but good stuff right there. Also, we heard from Saba featuring Black Thought, I Just Can't Escape Him. He's everywhere. And Aaron Allen Kane with a special shout out to Daoub Anthony on acoustic guitar right there. Title track from Saba's 2022 album, Few Good Things. And it had more than a few good songs on it. A real album closer right there. Really cinematic piece, if you will. And then Morning Sun by the Potato Head People and Nana B started out the set. Let's see. Final reminder. Well, you might hear about it again on social media, but I will be participating in Golden Age Hip Hop Trivia at the Alley Lounge next Wednesday, May 20th, 7 p.m. It's free, all ages, hosted by DJ Trav G from The Rec Show. I'm going to defend the crown, roll up the red carpet. I won last time. Can you beat me? I don't think so, but I'm going to be there. So, right here, right now, Throwback Thursday, because I can. I'm going to have some fun here. Back to 1995 from the TV sitcom California Dreams with lead vocalist William James Jones, a.k.a. Tony Wicks on the show. It's the California Dreams. It's called Next Big Thing. Now you can call him Dr. Jones, as he is a clinical psychologist after completing his acting and musical theater background, TV star joints as he was a teen and a early 20-something. Now he can diagnose me as being whatever, but back then he was the next big thing from the band California Dreams. You remember that on Monday or on Saturday mornings on NBC? I sure do. It's Roy and Diggs, Forces of Obvious Luck. Down memory lane or down the highway to back in the day, whatever it is. It's fun, and it's Radio Boise.

You're a stone cold killer, you say, but you're looking like a part-time criminal. Wave the charade, man, you lay it on thick. It's a dive bar, save the game. You drink and you sit. Easy to please, but hard to impress. I'm in a mood, new shoes and a bulletproof dress. Sugar on the rim and a shot on the scale. Man, it's murder in the morning, but it's good for morale. Can you mortar more? Looks like you're breaking with both hands. Get the spirit level or the skeleton won't stand. The plan, man, I'm trying to call an audible. Probable lost cause, but I gotta think for long shots. Yes, yes, naysayers got the wrong job. Best bet when you think they got the wrong odds. And I've done some living in a glass house. High note through the mother walls off.

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It's Coda the Friend and Zach Abel. Forget about it. I had a song called Memory Loss, and now we're ending with Forget About It. 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I come at you with some jazzy, soulful hip-hop tunes. Before Coda the Friend, why not? A new Jack Swing fast food instructional music video from the late 80s, early 90s. We're talking Wendy's hot drinks. A toast to making cocoa and whatever else. Square hamburgers. Gotta give it up for Frosties, though. It's not a hot drink, but they really get you going. And hopefully that song got you going. Straight from classic YouTube. And then also in the mix, the ultimate Yes Man versus Naysayer song. She left the bandwagon for a banned book. It's Dessa with the song Warsaw. And then we heard Next Big Thing by the California Dreams. He's so funky. My favorite fictional TV teen rock and roll band from a 90s sitcom with fantastic music, all composed by Steve Terrell. So much as surf rock, hard rock, a little bit of New Jack Swing, R&B in there. It's fun stuff. So yeah, that's California Dreams. Why not? Next Big Thing. So I'm going to leave you right here, right now. Simply put, it's a song called Hip Hop. By Floridian's Dead Prez. So for Roy and Dig, I am Roy and Dig saying peace out.

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4: 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No, I mean Dan de Leon. Okay, can we try that again? No? All right. Hi, I'm DJ Dan DeLion, and I'm the host of Riff Haven. I mean Riff Haven.
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Good evening, everybody. You're listening to KRBX 89.9 FM, Caldwell, Boise. My name is DJ Manuela, and welcome back to Buns and Switches. Today is Thursday, November... It's not November, it's May 14th, 11:02 p.m. Happy birthday, Celine. Right behind me. I dragged him along to come check this out because they've never seen the studio before. I'm taking him on this wild birthday ride. And I hope you have fun accompanying us on the journey. Hope everybody's having a good night tonight. I went and had some delicious Eggs Benedict earlier, and I was craving them earlier, but I didn't take the leftovers home. And that really made me sad. Does that ever happen to you guys? Let me know in the chat. Chat's open on radioboise.org. Feel free to say hello. Tell Celine happy birthday. Wish some spooky wishes. Tell me your Taco Bell order. Maybe put in a song request or two. And I'll see you on the other side of this first track. This is, of course, the great legend, Lori Spiegel, with her track, Sediment, right here on KRBX.

Welcome back. You just heard the OCs. OCs. With their track, Singer Seat. From their Live Levitation Sessions Volume 2 record that was released in 2021. Of course, from the Reverberation Appreciation Society. That track is originally off their 2019 record, Face Stabber. Personal favorite of mine. But I got a soft spot for the live version due to the increased guitar presence in the solo and outro at the end. Before that, we had a track from their Panther Rotate album on 2020, on Castle Face, released in 2020. Stumbling over my words. That was the track Synthesis. Before that, we had Benj with their track 1971 ARP 2600 from his 2008 record 20 Systems. And then we started that set off, of course, with Lori Spiegel with a track originally released in 1943, Sediment, from the compilation Anthology of Noise and Electronic Music, Volume 4. We got some more music on the way. Up next, I'm actually going to play a track from the good old jazz fusion group from Australia. I believe they're from Melbourne. Melbourne? Is that how you say it in Australia? This is their track Automatic, the Psych Magic dub mix, of course, from Psych Magic, right here on KRBX.

Hope you enjoyed that one right there. That was, of course, Earth Eater with the Spill the Milk remix from LCY from the deluxe version of her 2019 record, Trinity. That was released on Chemical X. Before that, Throbbing Gristle. That one goes out to Wayne. He always loves when I play that band. That was, of course, the Two Lone Swordsmen remix of United. The vocal version, to be specific, for all you nerds out there. That was from their 2023 record, Mutant TG. That, of course, came out on Mute Records. Before that, Mogwai with George Square Thatcher Death Party. The Justin K. Broderick reshape from their 2012 A Wrenched Virile Lore. That was off their like remix project. And we started that set off with Mild Life with the track Automatic, the Psychic Magic Dub Mix. Of course, from the Automatic Remixes EP that was released in 2020. We're looking at 11:47 right now. I hope you're still staying strapped in and staying ready for these tunes. Up next, I got a track from Nia Archives. This is, of course, the Mount Kimby remix of No Need to Be Sorry. Call me.

0: You just heard, of course, Kleptomaniacs with the Dance Floor dub of All I Do from the 1999 single, the same name. Before that, we heard, of course, Nia Archives with the Mount Kimby remix of No Need to Be Sorry, Call Me, featuring Maverick Sabre. From the Sunrise Bang Your Head Against the Wall EP remixes released in 2023 on Hijinks. That gets you all caught up to speed here. It's 11:59 p.m. on May 14th. Celine is snoring very hard here in the station. Happy birthday one last time. Get some rest. Don't forget you're listening to KRBX right here. We'll be right back into the music right after these messages.
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4: 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Hope everybody's eating a big hamburger right now.

Welcome back, everybody. You just heard Underworld. Their track Jumbo, that was the Rob Rives and Francois Provokian dub of Jumbo. From the deluxe version, super deluxe version of Baku Fish, that was originally released in 1999. Before that, the 9-minute epic. I don't know, actually, is it an epic? I definitely think it's like a roller coaster, or like a slow down groove. It is something that definitely gets you going, no matter how long it is. That was Nine Inch Nails with the DFA mix of The Hand That Feeds from the 2006 EP, Every Day is Exactly the Same, the remixes to the album remixes of a song originally by, of course, Nine Inch Nails. That gets you all caught up to speed here on Radio Boise on Buns and Switches. Well, and we're going to be right back into it right after these messages.

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Into the depths!

And welcome back. You just heard the one and only Harm's Way with their track. Hold on, do some rewinding real quick. Their track, The Gift, that was remixed by Andrew Nolan. Harm's Way has a special place in my heart.

obviously I'm a huge hardcore person if you know me personally, but also you'll know that I'm a big fan of the podcast Hard Lore and their video series, and they recently just lost their co-host, Bo Loaders, I believe is how you say his last name. Loaders might be. Apologies to all those out there who I may be offending. He recently just passed away just last month. He was one of the main guitarists and main founders in Harm's Way. And when I found out the news that he died, it hit me in a very special place. Obviously, as a fan of the music, a fan of the series, but also as a person in the hardcore community, you know, it sucks seeing somebody in your community go away. And Bo, we miss you. Just know that. We miss you and we love you. For that, Jesus Peace, the Coborn remix of Punish, was released in 2020. For that, Touche Amore with the Youth Code remix of their track Palm Dreams. That was released just this year on the 10-year anniversary edition of their hit album Stage 4. Vane FM with the Crooked Jaw mix of Dune Tech from their remix album Old Data and a New Machine Volume 1. That was released in 2020 on Closed Casket Activities. Nothing with 1990 Heaven, the Ryan Hemsworth remix. That was released in 2016 as a single on Relapse Records. And we started that set off with In Between the Seas by It Sound, the Electric Sands dub mix. We got a few more tracks on the way. I'm going to kick things off here with another remix. We've been hitting the remix train really hard tonight. This next track is a remix of Disco 3 by Special Interest. This is Special Interest Disco 3, the Alchemical Sisters 4-Day Trip Mix. Right here on Buttons and Switches with me, DJ Manuela. In 3.

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And welcome back, everybody. I hope everybody's had a good night. We've unfortunately come to that time where I must introduce my final song. I know. Hold in the tears, but I've had a lot of fun tonight. I've had a very great time hanging out with everybody. I hope you guys have all enjoyed the tunes. Hanging out with me on this lovely night. Be safe. Have fun. It's starting to get warm out, so make sure you drink plenty of water. I hope to see you guys next week. I'll be around. We got some great stuff. There's some great stuff going around Boise this weekend. Great markets, great concerts, great excuses to go outside and enjoy this lovely world that we live in. And I hope to see you all out there. My name is DJ Manuela. This has been Buns and Switches. And my last song of the night is Casey Fanny Tutti's remix of Squid's Global Groove. Have a good night, everybody. I'll see you guys later. Love you.

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We're still dancing today to the global grid.

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5: 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This is Midnight Hot Dogs. You are listening to Late Night Lowdown. Hell yeah. Let's have a good time. Let's start by addressing the elephant in the room. And then we'll have some more fun. But anyway, this goes out to those turkeys and ice.

0: person. 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And it depends on the day and the situation as to which side
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0: just a little too good to be really bad and a little too bad to be really good, if you know what I mean. But if I do lean just a little too far to the left, it scares the holy water out of me, and I try to straighten up just quick as I can and get myself back in line. Now, there certainly is a lot of evil out there in this world today. 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But I still see a lot of good. And it is my belief that the good is going to always win out. 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

I have many friends in the 101st Airborne and the 5th Special Forces at Fort Campbell, Kentucky. I go visit them when I can. The guys in Special Forces are usually the first ones into a war and often the last ones out. Imagine going into a hostile country lightly armed and with just a few men. What they do is so secret they never get the recognition they deserve. And this is one time I want them to know they're appreciated.

You are listening to KRBX 89.9 FM, Caldwell, Boise. That was Channel 1 in dub from Sly and Robbie. If you don't know, we lost Sly Dunbar on January 26th. If you don't know, he was one half of Sly and Robbie. One of the great rhythm sections. One of the great rhythm sections of all time, not to mention Jamaican rhythm section. They backed everyone from Black Uhuru, Peter Tosh, Mighty Diamonds, Dennis Brown, and even Grace Jones and Bob Dylan and Rolling Stones and Herbie Hancock and Serge Gainsbourg and Paul McCartney. Some guy named Paul McCartney. Anyway, sad to see him go, but happy to listen to him again. His partner, Robbie Shakespeare on bass. He passed away in 2021. Before that, we heard Desert Friends. Song called Sonora. That is one of my favorite records. That comes from a band from Joshua Tree in California. It's an instrumental trio. So good. And before that was Heavy Foot by Monrovia, Afro-Appalachian singer from Liberia who grew up here in the States. Good song for the moment. And we started off that set with Go to Hell by Dolly Parton, the great, great Dolly Parton. Anyway, I'm glad you're staying up late. It's good to be with you again. Here is more music to come. This band is from right here in Boise.

Yeah. That was Crash Richard in the Hollow from Sensitive Devil. That came out in 2025. Great record from this cat out in the California way. Before that, we heard Talking Heads' Dream Operator from the movie True Stories. It's a great one if you haven't seen it before. That came out in 1986. Before that, we heard Babes in Canyon, The New Loud. Great single from 2024. And we started that set with a band I said earlier, kind of, actually, I spoke before I really knew. Fur Foxen, that was a song called Castaway. I thought they were from Boise. I think they're from, actually, Salt Lake City. So I apologize for having to be corrected, but that's close enough. That's

Good morning, Boise. You are listening to KRBX 89.9 FM, Caldwell, Boise. This is Midnight Hot Dogs. You're listening to Late Night Lowdown. Obviously, that was Elvis Costello and the Attractions' New Lay Sleeves. One of the great songs of all time from that turkey. That came from Trust, 1981. Before that, we heard the Members, Working Girl. Members were a UK punk band that had that left field hit in 1983. Very unpunk, but also hard to forget. Before that, we heard Automatic, Is It Now? That's a Los Angeles post-punk trio currently touring alongside Fur Foxen. That was the band I played earlier from Salt Lake City. Anyway, great song called Is It Now? From their new single, Is It Now? On Stone's Throw Records, 2025. And no guitars. That song is great, and there's no guitars. Pretty weird. Anyway, before that, The Replacements, Bastards of Young. That came out from the Let It Bleed edition of Tim. Such a great remaster. I recommend it. And we started that set for the guys, you know, at the warehouse. Toy Dolls, I've Got Asthma. A lot of people do. It's a tough thing to handle. Anyway, you're listening to Late Night Lowdown. We're just getting started. We've got another hour, and it's coming at you right now. Stick around.

very, very, very far away from here, where tiny little farmers live with their families and small 1-inch long barking dogs, and they make their cars out of cans. Farmers thought that there must be a way to know why the stars are shining, and they wanted to see, and they decided to go on a mission.

other as they drove past each other as they drove past each other. And they smiled and they said, "Hello, farmer." They said hello to each other. "Hello, farmer."

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These people were actually normal size as we know them. And they did not make their cars out of cans, but they made their cars out of metal. And they used cans as cannons. And these people were giants to the farmers. And they had some fear. But they were strong and noble, these farmers. And they decided that they did not belong here, and that this was not a good place for them.

I have only one thing to say to you. I have only one thing to say to you. I have one thing to say to you. And that is, the next time you are not feeling so well, try to remember the day

0: Yes, Boise. Remember the days that the farmers got in the small car and went driving. That was John Lurie, Mark Ribot, Marvin Pontiac, and Tony Scherer, Small Car. Oh, man, that's a great one. That came out in 2006, of course, off the Greatest Hits record from the legendary Marvin Pontiac. For that, we heard the Deadly Syndrome. Deadly Syndrome, the ship that shot itself from the Ertholen. That came out on Dim Mac Records in 2007. I'm pretty sure that was the first thing Dim Mac ever put out, or it was damn close. Great record, underappreciated, but I'm appreciating it for you. Before that, we heard Kate LeBond, Jerome, from Michelangelo Dying. That came out on Mexican Summer in 2025. And we started that set with Okonski, October, from Entrance Music, 2025. I think that might be one of the great records that came out last year. Actually, I don't even think. I know it is. Classic. It's great. It's wonderful. Anyway, thank you for tuning in to Late Night Lowdown. My name is Midnight Hot Dogs. Thanks for tuning in. More good stuff to come.
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be cheerful. Part three. One, two, three. Summer Buddy Holly, the working folly, good golly Miss Molly, and boats. Hammersmith Pally, the Bolshoi Bally, jump back in the alley, add nanny goats. 18 wheelers camels, Dominica camels, all other mammals plus equal boats. Seeing Piccadilly, Fanny Smith and Willie, being rather silly, and porridge oats. A bit of grin and bear it, a bit of come and share it. You're welcome, we can spare it. Yellow socks, too short to be haughty, too nutty to be naughty. Going on 40, no electric shots. The juice of the carrot, the smile of the parrot, a little drop of claret, anything that works. Elvis and Scotty, days when I ain't spotty, sitting on the potty, curing smallpox. Reasons to be cheerful. Part three. Reasons to be cheerful. Part three. Reasons to be cheerful. Part three. Reasons to be cheerful. One.

cheerful. 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Health service glasses, gigolos and brasses, round or skinny buttons. Take your mum to Paris, lighting up the chalice, Wee Willie Harris. Bantu Stephen Beacle, listening to Rico, Harpo Groucho Chico. Cheddar cheese and pickle, the Vincent motorcycle, slap and tickle. Woody Allen Darley, Dimitri and Pasquale, Bala Bala Bala and Valari. Sunday nights to study, phoning up a buddy, being in my nuddy. Saying okie dokie, sing along a smoky, coming out a chokey. John Coltrane soprano, Eddie Celentano, Bona Carlino. Reasons to be cheerful, part 3. Reasons to be cheerful, part 3. Reasons to be cheerful, part 3. Reasons to be cheerful.

sing study chip, part three. Saying okie dokie, sing along a smoky, part three. Coming out of chuggy. Why don't you get back into bed? Why don't you get back into bed? Why don't you get back into bed?

Yeah. Hello, Boise. We just heard Rattlesnake Milk on the Road from Chicken Fried Snake 2022. Just saw them at the Shrine. Sold out show at the Ballroom. Great band from Texas. Really lucky to have been there. For that, we heard Ian Dury and the Blockheads. Reasons to be Cheerful, Part 3. From Do It Yourself in 1979. Coolest thing about that song, Reasons to be Cheerful, Part 3, is there are no Reasons to be Cheerful, Parts 1 or 2. I love that. And we started off that set with Yin Yin, the Lekker song. Brand new, literally brand new, from 2026, which is the year we're in right now. That's a Dutch band from the Netherlands. Lekker song, Glitterbeat Records. We'll be hearing a lot from them because it rules. Anyway, last set of music. It's going to be a good one. Stick around. I love you.

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7: Hey, everybody. You're listening to Late Night Lowdown. This is Midnight Hot Dogs. This song obviously tells you the show is almost over. Because it's the Floaters. Float on. Anyway, just want to play you or tell you the things we played before. Before the Floaters, we heard Sven Wender, Misty Shore from Daybreak, 2025. He's a great producer and musician from Seattle. For that, Surprise Chef, Sleep Dreams from Superb, 2025. That's a band from just outside of Melbourne, Australia. And before that, we heard Prince Buster, Enjoy Yourself. That came out in 1968. Later made famous 12 years later by The Specials. Before that, we heard The Olympians, Honey Bee, In Search of a Revival. That came out in 2026, which is right now. That's on Daptone Records. And we started off that set with X, True Love Part 2, More Fun in the New World, 1983, on Fat Possum. Anyway, thank you guys for listening to Midnight Hot Dogs, Late Night Lowdown. Means a lot to me that you're here, although I really doubt anyone's here. But if you are here, I appreciate you. Also, if you're looking to hear me DJ, I'll be at Peg Leg Pete's Prison Shower House every Sunday afternoon during visiting hours. So if you happen to be going to Peg Leg Pete's, catch me every Sunday. Anyways, I love you. See you next week. It means a lot to me that you've stuck around. All right. Be nice to each other.

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And I like a woman.

Hello, Boise. This is Midnight Hot Dogs. You are listening to Late Night Lowdown. Hell yeah. Let's have a good time. Let's start by addressing the elephant in the room. And then we'll have some more fun. But anyway, this goes out to those turkeys and ice.

God-fearing person. But all my life, I've fought that battle between good and evil, as most of us do. The spirit is willing, but the flesh is weak. It's like I got the devil on my left shoulder and have an angel on the right one. And it depends on the day and the situation as to which side I favor most. Now, I'm not a bad person, but I've always been just a little too good to be really bad and a little too bad to be really good, if you know what I mean. But if I do lean just a little too far to the left, it scares the holy water out of me, and I try to straighten up just quick as I can and get myself back in line. Now, there certainly is a lot of evil out there in this world today. We see it all around us all the time. But I still see a lot of good. And it is my belief that the good is going to always win out. Don't you just hate the devil? Go to hell!

0: monsters. 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
0: You've said a mouthful, brother. 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My God can heal a sick. Men

I have many friends in the 101st Airborne and the 5th Special Forces at Fort Campbell, Kentucky. I go visit them when I can. The guys in Special Forces are usually the first ones into a war and often the last ones out. Imagine going into a hostile country lightly armed and with just a few men. What they do is so secret they never get the recognition they deserve. And this is one time I want them to know they're appreciated.

You are listening to KRBX 89.9 FM, Caldwell, Boise. That was Channel 1 in dub from Sly and Robbie. If you don't know, we lost Sly Dunbar on January 26th. If you don't know, he was one half of Sly and Robbie. One of the great rhythm sections. One of the great rhythm sections of all time, not to mention Jamaican rhythm section. They backed everyone from Black Uhuru, Peter Tosh, Mighty Diamonds, Dennis Brown, and even Grace Jones and Bob Dylan and Rolling Stones and Herbie Hancock and Serge Gainsbourg and Paul McCartney. Some guy named Paul McCartney. Anyway, sad to see him go, but happy to listen to him again. His partner, Robbie Shakespeare on bass. He passed away in 2021. Before that, we heard Desert Friends. Song called Sonora. That is one of my favorite records. That comes from a band from Joshua Tree in California. It's an instrumental trio. So good. And before that was Heavy Foot by Monrovia, Afro-Appalachian singer from Liberia who grew up here in the States. Good song for the moment. And we started off that set with Go to Hell by Dolly Parton, the great, great Dolly Parton. Anyway, I'm glad you're staying up late. It's good to be with you again. Here is more music to come. This band is from right here in Boise.

0: Yeah. That was Crash Richard in the Hollow from Sensitive Devil. That came out in 2025. Great record from this cat out in the California way. Before that, we heard Talking Heads' Dream Operator from the movie True Stories. It's a great one if you haven't seen it before. That came out in 1986. Before that, we heard Babes in Canyon, The New Loud. Great single from 2024. And we started that set with a band I said earlier, kind of, actually, I spoke before I really knew. Fur Foxen, that was a song called Castaway. I thought they were from Boise. I think they're from, actually, Salt Lake City. So I apologize for having to be corrected, but that's close enough. That's pretty damn close to Boise. Anyway, thanks for listening to Late Night Lowdown. Anyway, I've been getting a bunch of calls from the guys at the factory saying that the music has been a little too quiet. They would like to pick it up a little bit because they're working late. So anyway, this is KRBX 89.9 FM. I'm going to turn it up a notch for the factory guys. Here it goes.
1: What's the matter? What's the matter? I've got asthma and I can't breathe. I went to the doctor and he gave me one of these. Shh, shh.

Good morning, Boise. You are listening to KRBX 89.9 FM, Caldwell, Boise. This is Midnight Hot Dogs. You're listening to Late Night Lowdown. Obviously, that was Elvis Costello and the Attractions' New Lay Sleeves. One of the great songs of all time from that turkey. That came from Trust, 1981. Before that, we heard the Members, Working Girl. Members were a UK punk band that had that left field hit in 1983. Very unpunk, but also hard to forget. Before that, we heard Automatic, Is It Now? That's a Los Angeles post-punk trio currently touring alongside Fur Foxen. That was the band I played earlier from Salt Lake City. Anyway, great song called Is It Now? From their new single, Is It Now? On Stone's Throw Records, 2025. And no guitars. That song is great, and there's no guitars. Pretty weird. Anyway, before that, The Replacements, Bastards of Young. That came out from the Let It Bleed edition of Tim. Such a great remaster. I recommend it. And we started that set for the guys, you know, at the warehouse. Toy Dolls, I've Got Asthma. A lot of people do. It's a tough thing to handle. Anyway, you're listening to Late Night Lowdown. We're just getting started. We've got another hour, and it's coming at you right now. Stick around.

story about a place very, very, very far away from here, where tiny little farmers live with their families and small 1-inch-long barking dogs, and they make their cars out of cans. Farmers thought that there must be a way to know why the stars are shining, and they wanted to see, and they decided to go on a mission.

know, smiling at each other as they drove past each other, as they drove past each other. And they smiled and they said, "Hello, farmer." They said hello to each other.

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And the birds flowed and swooped down upon the cars in a friendly fashion. Where the people were much, much bigger than they were. These people were actually normal size as we know them. And they did not make their cars out of cans, but they made their cars out of metal. And they used cans as cans. And these people were giants to the farmers. And they had some fear. But they were strong and noble, these farmers. They decided that they did not belong here, and that this was not a good place for them.

I have only one thing to say to you. I have only one thing to say to you. I have one thing to say to you. And that is, the next time you are not feeling so well, try to remember.

0: Yes, Boise. Remember the days that the farmers got in the small car and went driving. That was John Lurie, Mark Ribot, Marvin Pontiac, and Tony Scherer, Small Car. Oh, man, that's a great one. That came out in 2006, of course, off the greatest hits record from the legendary Marvin Pontiac. Before that, we heard the Deadly Syndrome. Deadly Syndrome, the ship that shot itself from the Ortolan. That came out on Dim Mac Records in 2007. I'm pretty sure that was the first thing Dim Mac ever put out, or it was damn close. Great record, underappreciated, but I'm appreciating it for you. Before that, we heard Kate LeBond, Jerome, from Michelangelo Dying. That came out on Mexican Summer in 2025. And we started that set with Okonski, October, from Entrance Music, 2025. I think that might be one of the great records that came out last year. Actually, I don't even think. I know it is. Classic. It's great. It's wonderful. Anyway, thank you for tuning in to Late Night Lowdown. My name is Midnight Hot Dogs. Thanks for tuning in. More good stuff to come.
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be cheerful. Part three. One, two, three. Summer Buddy Holly, the working folly, good golly Miss Molly, and boats. Hammersmith Pally, the Bolshoi Bally, jump back in the alley, add nanny goats. 18 wheelers camels, Dominica camels, all other mammals plus equal boats. Seeing Piccadilly, Fanny Smith and Willie, being rather silly, and porridge oats. I better grin and bear it, I better come and share it. You're welcome, we can spare it. Yellow socks, too short to be haughty, too nutty to be naughty. Going on 40, no electric shock. The juice of the carrot, the smile of the parrot, a little drop of claret, anything that works. Elvis and Scotty, days when I ain't spotty, sitting on the potty, curing smallpox. Reasons to be cheerful. Part three. Reasons to be cheerful. Part three. Reasons to be cheerful. Part three. Reasons to be cheerful. One.

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Part three. Health service classes, gigolos and brasses, round or skinny bottoms. Take your mum to Paris, lighting up the chalice. Wee Willie Harris. Bantu Stephen Biko, listening to Rico. Harpo Groucho Chico. Cheddar cheese and pickle, the Vincent motorcycle. 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Sunday nights to study, phoning up a buddy, being in my nuddy. Saying okie dokie, sing along a smoky, coming out a chokey. John Coltrane soprano, Eddie Celentano, Bona Carino. Reasons to be cheerful, part three. Reasons to be cheerful, part three. Reasons to be cheerful, part three. Reasons to be cheerful.

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0: part
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0: three,
1: 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Why don't you get back into bed?
0: Cheerful.
1: Why don't you get back into bed? Why don't you get back into bed?
0: Reasons to be cheerful.
1: Why don't you get back into bed? Why don't you get back into bed?
0: Reasons to be cheerful.
1: Why don't you get back into bed?

Yeah. Hello, Boise. We just heard Rattlesnake Milk on the Road from Chicken Fired Snake 2022. Just saw them at the Shrine. Sold out show at the Ballroom. Great band from Texas. Really lucky to have been there. Before that, we heard Ian Dury and the Blockheads. Reasons to be Cheerful, Part 3. From Do It Yourself in 1979. Coolest thing about that song, Reasons to be Cheerful, Part 3, is there are no Reasons to be Cheerful, Parts 1 or 2. I love that. And we started off that set with Yin Yin, the Lecker song. Brand new, literally brand new, from 2026, which is the year we're in right now. That's a Dutch band from the Netherlands. Lecker song, Glitterbeat Records. We'll be hearing a lot from them because it rules. Anyway, last set of music. It's going to be a good one. Stick around. I love you.

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6: Hey, everybody. You're listening to Late Night Lowdown. This is Midnight Hot Dogs. This song obviously tells you the show is almost over. Because it's the Floaters. Float on. Anyway, just want to play you or tell you the things we played before. Before the Floaters, we heard Sven Wender's Misty Shore from Daybreak 2025. He's a great producer, musician from Seattle. For that Surprise Chef, Sleep Dreams from Superb 2025. That's a band from just outside of Melbourne, Australia. And before that, we heard Prince Buster, Enjoy Yourself. That came out in 1968. Later made famous 12 years later by The Specials. Before that, we heard The Olympians, Honey Bee, In Search of a Revival. That came out in 2026, which is right now. That's on Daptone Records. And we started off that set with X, True Love Part 2, More Fun in the New World, 1983, on Fat Possum. Anyway, thank you guys for listening to Midnight Hot Dogs, Late Night Lowdown. Means a lot to me that you're here, although I really doubt anyone's here. But if you are here, I appreciate you. Also, if you're looking to hear me DJ, I'll be at Peg Leg Pete's Prison Shower House every Sunday afternoon during visiting hours. So if you happen to be going to Peg Leg Pete's, catch me every Sunday. Anyways, I love you. See you next week. It means a lot to me that you've stuck around. All right. Be nice to each other.

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Jeffrey Martin, The Middle, from the album Dogs in Daylight, released in 2014, Fluff and Gravy Records. Before that, Trip Western's Sleepwalk, from the EP Post Hunk 2025 release. Hey, thanks for tuning in. You're listening to Kettle of Fish here on Radio Boise. I'm Mike, your host. Appreciate you being here with me. We also heard from Lonesome Shack. That was from 2026. Home in the Woods, released as a single out of Owlhead Records. White Horse, also from 2026. I Want the Milk, from the album All I Want is All of It, Six Shooter Records. And we led off with Hermanos, Gutierrez, El Bueno y El Malo, the title track of their 2022 album, released out of Easy Eye Sound. Lots more tunes coming your way. I've got a few messages, and we'll come back with something from Deer Tick. Stay close.

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5: All right, we're Dear Tick, and this is the first time we've seen each other in many months. 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

0: Elliot Brood. Stay Out from 2020, Six Shooter Records, the album Keeper. Before that, Roadkill Ghost Choir with Beggar's Guild, released in 2012 on their EP Quiet Light, Greatest Hiss Records. The Almon Betts Band before that, Magnolia Road, from their 2020 album, Bless Your Heart, BMG. We heard from the Drive-By Truckers from 2003. My Sweet Annette, Decoration Day is the name of the album, New West Records. Deer Tick led us off with a live performance of Baltimore Blues No. 1 live from Fort Adams. Hey, thanks for tuning in. You're listening to Kettle of Fish here on Radio Boise. I'm glad you're here. Thanks for joining. Thanks for tuning in. I hope you're having a good morning so far. We have lots more coming your way. I have a few messages. What do I have coming up? I've got something from Kaleo, something from Theo the Bird, Night Spins. Good stuff. Coming right up, right after this.
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0: 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You're listening to Kettle of Fish here on Radio Boise. I'm Mike, your host. This is the halfway mark of the show. At the top of the hour at 8 o'clock, we have Democracy Now! Coming your way, which is a public affairs show that we broadcast on weekday mornings. At 9, we go back to music with the V3. So we've got you covered, a little bit of news and a lot of music coming your way. But first, another hour of Kettle of Fish. And I appreciate you being here. I hope you're having a good morning. And just, it's fun to send this music out into the world. And it's just a comfort knowing that you're there listening to receive it. And so my thanks to you for playing along and doing your part, lending your ears. Thanks. Well, we listened to Damian Jurado, Florence Jean from 2018, The Horizon Just Laughed, out of Secretly Canadian Records, Mondo Cosmo with Wild Horses from 2024. Its Principle is the name of the album. Night Spins with Past the Salt, released as a single in 2019. And before that, Theo the Bird with Kittens, released as a single 2026. Frequence Garden Records, Kaleo led us off with Hot Blood from the album AB, 2016 release out of Electra. There you go. Well, I'm not going to jibber jabber any longer. I'm going to send you off to, I got a couple messages, and then we're going to come back and listen to John Craigie from 2020. Part Wolf is the name of the track. Coming up right after this. Stay close.
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0: T-Bird and the Breaks, Blackberry Brandy. Learn About It is the name of the album, 2009 release. Before that, we heard Sean Rowe, Diminishing Returns, released as a single in 2026. Only One on the Mountain is the name of the record label. Jake Labatt's I Don't Want It. That's the name of the track from the Hair on Fire album, 2022. Father John Misty, Real Love Baby, released as a single in 2016, Sub Pop Records. And John Craigie led us off with Part Wolf, the album, asterisk, The Universe, 2020 release, Zabriskie Point Records. Well, there you have it. I got a couple more sets of music coming your way. A few messages first. We'll come back with something from Junip. Yes, very soon. I promise.
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0: The Builders and the Butchers. West Virginia is the name of that track from their 2022 album, Hell and High Water. Bad Man Recording Company. Bosley, before that. Golden Brown from the album Greetings from Quarantine, live with Bosley. 2020 release, Ghost Choir Records. The Parlor Mob, Can't Keep No Good Boy Down. From 2008, the album is And You Were a Crow, Roadrunner Records. We heard from the Cave Singers with, from their 2007 release, Dancing on Our Graves is the name of that track from the Invitation Songs record, Matador. And Junip led us off with The Ghost of Tom Joad, which was part of the album Fields, the deluxe edition of that, released in 2009. Well, we got 15 minutes left, thereabouts. One more set of music coming. I have a few messages and we'll jump right back into it. Appreciate you being here this morning. Hope you're having a good morning.
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Jake Blount, The Man Was Burning, released as a single in 2022, Free Dirt Records. The Dip before that with Sleep On It, that was also from 2022, the album Sticking With It. Dual Tone Music Group, Chris Jacobs led us off with Turn Into Gold from the album Dust to Gold, 2016. Blue Rose Music. Underneath me here, Matt Costa, Jamie 48 Montage from 2024. From the EP Zero and Matt Costa, Colored Glass. Coming up, and I'm going to leave you with this, John and Roy with Now. Know Your Mind is the name of the album, 2021 release, Blue Heron Music. Hey, thanks for coming along for the ride this morning. And I hope your journey is good for the rest of the day, the weekend. I'll see you back here next Friday. Take care of one another out there.

Good morning, Treasure Valley. You're listening to KRBX 89.9 FM, Caldwell, Boise. I'm Wayne Burt. This is the V3, the opening solo version of the V3 that lasts for about an hour, usually. Sometimes it lasts for 3 hours. Today, I suspect, my prediction is it'll last for 1 hour, but we will see. But be that as it may, we've got a lot of great music for you, including fresh new jazz cuts in the first 2 hours. And we're going to get pretty jangly in the third hour. But we are going to include a song by UK post-punk band Dry Cleaning, who's playing tomorrow night. It's a KRBX Presents show. Over at the Shrine Ballroom, we'll be giving away a pair of tickets in the third hour of the show. So make sure you tune in until then. Make sure you stay close to your phone. We usually take the first caller. We've already given away 7 pairs of tickets, something like that. We've got a couple more to give away on Instagram today, and we will be at the show, so we hope to see you over there. In the meantime, music. This one is a French trio from Grenoble, I believe. They're called Hélène Douet and Sinistet. Off their brand new release called Perception, here's a cut called A Milieu on Radio Boise. Welcome aboard.

0: combo from the Netherlands called Minka, M-I-N-C-K-A. Self-titled release came out on Rucksack Records. That was a cut called Rainy Day. Before that, you heard the luminous Nicole McCabe. She plays alto sax, leads this little combo. That was Adam O'Farrell on trumpet and Yvonne Rogers on piano, who kind of led the combo off. This album is absolutely terrific. Just came out of Birdwatcher Records. They're all based in L.A. That was a cut called Hope. Before that, you heard Nathaniel Young and Corey Gordon doing Love Theme from Spartacus. Yes, a reworking of that old gemstone from the brand new album called Powder. And we led this off with Hélène Dorette and Sinistet doing a cut called A Milieu off their album Perception. Just came out on Igloo Records.
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0: And there it is. So Matthew Stevens is going to lead this set off with something that goes from the SML playbook, all the minimalist jazz that comes out of Chicago. And of course, in true form, this one features one of those combo members. His name is Josh Johnson. Name of the cut is called Hazy, off the album, self-titled, Matthew Stevens, here on Radio Boise.

Yeah. I heard him ask when the real coming. 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I'm just here to try to bring him medicine. Feeling better than I ever been. Doors open, you can let him in. 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

0: Quartet, or Fortet, Roman numerals. That was a single off an album coming out in June. The name of the single is Like Swimwear Part 2, featuring that usual array of absolutely terrific L.A. musicians, Anna Butters, Jay Belarus on drums, and Joss Johnson on sax. Black Milk preceded that with Feel Something, Heal Something off his brand new release called Ceremonial. He's been doing this for a few years, based out of Detroit. Really great hip-hop that always has a tunefulness that you can just sink your teeth into. I always appreciate his music. Matthew Stevens led the set off, guitarist also with Joss Johnson on saxophone, with a cut called Hazy off his brand new self-titled release, came out on Candid Records.
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0: Yes, indeed. And if you're out there on Instagram, you can probably see that two-pair of ticket giveaway to tomorrow night's dry cleaning show. That is at the Shrine Ballroom, 7 p.m., openers, Hotline TNT, who is an alumni of Treefort. Should be an absolutely terrific show. I will be there wandering around. Hopefully that's an added enhancement to the whole thing. Not an inducement, because I'm not going to buy you a beer. We're going to start this set off with something else that sort of lends itself to kind of, I don't know, I didn't plan on this, but it's kind of a super group sort of theme today. All the leading lights of modern jazz all combining their forces into one combo. This is a really good example. This is the brand new album by Chris Potter. This one features Bill Frisell, Bernice Travis, Nate Smith, Rane Moore, and Zechariah Al-Magharbi. It's called Alive with Ghost Today. It just came out on Edition Records. And here is a cut for you on Radio Boise, called The Heavens in Scarlet.

0: Some punchy jazz for you, courtesy of Nats on Radio Boise with a cut called Never Gonna Be a Boxer. No way. Not me, man. Nor MME, nor Karate Champ. Nothing. High Jumper, forget about it. That's off the cut, or the release, called A Great Day in Newcastle. I'll get that out. Came out on Fontana Records here about 2 weeks ago. And we led the set off here in the V3 with Chris Potter doing The Heavens in Scarlet, featuring Bill Frisell just ripping it on guitar. Bernice Travis, Nate Smith, Zechariah El Magarbi, and Sarah Coswell. Alive with Ghosts is the name of that. Alive with Ghosts Today just came out on Edition Records. I'm Wayne Burt. This is the V3. Thanks, fellas, for getting on the chat. Appreciate seeing you out there.
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0: The new theme intro, the V3. That nice
8: high energy.
0: A better life for all of us.
8: It really does feel corporate in each way. It makes me feel like I'll be special as one of the worker bees for Mr. Jim Douglas.
0: That's right.
8: Look, there he is. He's a millionaire. Oh, he's eating a sandwich like regular folk. I wish I was that Jim Douglas fella, and everybody had the Wall Street Journal ready when I came to inspect my chain of gas stations. Heroes, I guess, is what we call them.
0: Oh, okay. Yeah. Well,
8: fighting the good fight.
0: I'll update my vocabulary.
8: I just wanted to point out right off the bat how you didn't trust me to yell in the background.
0: I know. It was kind of funny. I get in my little, my little refuge here. And,
8: sometimes this
0: blowsy guy comes in. I'm like, what?
8: What? And you don't want to relinquish control. That's why you're
0: That's
8: in
0: right.
8: front of the control
0: But I'm
8: board.
0: Working on it right now. I'm working on
8: You've
0: it.
8: You've got several buttons that give you control, so.
0: They do, yeah, they do.
8: Try not to panic when I walk in. I think I've established over, like, what, a 13-year period that I'm not just going to drop expletives and rip off my clothes until the end of the show.
0: I just think nervousness is part of being in this chair.
8: I think and, so, too.
0: And really, I was not nervous until Thomas Paul said, dude, you got to be on it. You got to be almost neurotic to do this.
8: Mm-hmm.
0: What are you thinking about?
8: Yeah,
0: and then he just made me nervous, and I'm still nervous. You know,
8: he was quick on the buttons. He would, you know, He would caffeinate his wrists with some type of topical caffeine cream so that he could shut it down.
0: My favorite stories are when he would turn off the mic, he'd, "What are you doing?" And he'd take it to task.
8: "I'm trying to run a radio show here." And I'm like, "What? I just got here. What's going on?"
0: Yeah. And you said, I thought you said ruin a radio show.
8: It's the risk of creativity, you know? It scares you control folk. It's like you weren't planning on me yelling.
0: I know it does. We don't understand. Yeah. I'm sorry.
8: It was your mention of your athleticism and how you'll never be a high jumper.
0: Yeah.
8: And I was just like, oh, well, maybe you can set the bar a little lower. Literally.
0: Pretty good one. I could become a limbo champ.
8: Because you can go quite low.
0: Except crawling.
8: Comedic limbo.
0: Yes. Mm-hmm. That's what we are. Comedic limbo. Oh, friendo. Well, hey, we're going to have some fun.
8: I think so. And it's going to be in the form of music and chat and a variety of other things that I will juggle. Like so many juggling balls. Two, I suppose.
0: We'll add the third if we get confident. How about that?
8: You are one of those risk takers.
0: Woo!
8: You can always hit the dump button if that third ball hits the ground.
0: Oh, yes, I will.

0: Oh, well, that's off an album called Invisible Piano. I don't think the piano was too invisible, do you?
1: I didn't see it.
0: Maybe Audible isn't the same.
1: Maybe she's doing that Bobby McFerrin thing, you know, making the piano noises with her body.
0: Oh,
1: right?
0: Uh-huh.
1: As she pantomimes the keys.
0: Yeah.
1: And people just think it's an invisible piano.
0: Oh, I see. Is that what Bobby McFerrin used to do? Well, you know, you can see it when someone does cartwheels on the stage or they have all kinds of stage antics. And then you closely watch their fingers and they're about 4 inches from the keys.
1: Right.
0: And they're really animated. You're like, yeah, there's a little sync tracking going on.
1: Uh-huh. I love the stunt that I saw pulled in a comedy show called Black Books. It's a British thing, but to make it short, one fella pretends to play the piano while the other one guy goes underneath and strikes the strings with spoons as he strapped himself to the bottom of the piano there.
0: That's funny.
1: Yeah. Mm-hmm.
0: Yeah.
1: To convince a blind piano music teacher that he's being successful.
0: Oh, what a scam. Yeah. Oh, boy. Well, that was John Beasley and SWR, a big band, doing Concentric. That one features Magnus Lindgren off the aforementioned Invisible Piano album. Chimino, he's a drummer who leads quite the combo, featuring guitarist Oscar Jerome, Charlie Stacey, Katie Akinibi, and a host of others. That's a cut called Transference off the album NRG5. What's so funny about that?
1: Oh, nothing. I was thinking about how there was a lot of fluting, and it wasn't mentioned, and that the flute was probably opaque.
0: Mm.
1: Mm-hmm. The visible flute.
0: Yeah. Oh, yes.
1: Yeah.
0: The visible flute. Yeah.
1: And I don't know. I think flouting is underrated. All this, you know, carrying on about the piano guy. Huh?
0: Are you talking about flouting as in you're flouting the piano guy?
1: Like I do to the law.
0: He's a flautist. Mm-hmm. Yes. A trombonist. What if we change the wording, right? We change the pronunciation, right?
1: And then just get stubborn enough.
0: He's a trumpet player.
1: That's how it works, is you mispronounce something and then you get stubborn enough that they'll just like, let's just change it in the dictionary.
0: Yeah, exactly. Yeah. Mm-hmm. Yeah, yeah. Or you can just be defiant and be that one person that is known for mispronouncing stuff, which is kind of fun.
1: Right. The person who eventually, you know, after 40 years of saying it, gets punched in the face for saying irregardless.
0: But after 40 years.
1: Yeah. Of successfully.
0: I say like, irregardless.
1: Well, let's put that in the dictionary then, Mr. Illiterate. You're so illiterate, you probably can't even hear me.
0: That's right. Visible, audible. That's today's theme. Yaz Ahmed led the set off with Dawn Patrol, brand new single from her. She's one of the most wonderful trumpet players. And
1: a trampoutist.
0: Wow, I love her. I love her playing. It's really wonderful.
1: You're going to get this whole speaking thing down one day.
0: Yeah, I keep working on it. That's why I put so much information in my backlisting, because it gives me more practice. Maybe
1: I'll
0: in a
1: lend
0: year
1: you
0: or two I'll have it.
1: My David Sedaris, Me Talk Pretty One Day.
0: Yeah.
1: Best book. And, so informative.
0: And Easter Bell. I know it. I know it. I saw him read it.
1: What?
0: Yeah.
1: Yeah? How about Holidays on Ice? Huh?
0: No, I didn't see
1: Barrel Fever.
0: No.
1: How about My Sister is a Weirdo? That's not a book, but that's something I know he would agree with.
0: She's in Saved by the Bell. What's that show? I knew you'd laugh at that.
1: But I hope you did it on purpose, because then like, we can still be friends. No, not Saved by the Bell, my friend. Strangers with Candy.
0: I know.
1: How could, I mean, Stephen Colbert, you know, other, Paul Danello. I'm done for
0: I know.
1: I'm not going to waste it.
0: I just like
1: time.
0: Besmirching these things you love so much, right?
1: Uh-huh.
0: It's like, yeah.
1: It's like, you know, when you're, it's like when a grandpa comes in and goes, I know how you kids love the Superman, you know? here's one of them Superman comics for you.
0: Superman.
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0: I think it might be a good time to tell you that we're going to have a couple folks from Idaho Mountain Search and Rescue on the air next week.
1: Oh, next week. Good. Yeah, that
0: not,
1: gives me...
0: Not when you're here, but...
1: So, oh, no. Swoosh.
0: No,
1: you're
0: you
1: asking me
0: here.
1: To stay home.
0: No. Well, don't wear pajamas, that's all I have to say.
1: Especially, like, the ones with the holes in them. Yeah. I've done it. You know, I've been in public with holy pajamas.
0: I know you have.
1: Anyway, I was going to tell you real quick, because it's pointless, and that's what we're doing with our lives. And when I say ours, I mean everyone on the planet. I had a handful of grape tomatoes, you know, a little extra, after I had, you know, sautéed up some for some pasta and whatnot. And I, boom, I flung them off the patio. And then I remembered, well, you know, for the squirrels. And then I remembered that this once food comes off of a patio, the squirrels are like, oh, that's a food source. And they'll chew through the netting that I put up on my kitty patio to keep my kitty on my little patio. And so I decided maybe I'd have to fling them from another direction. And I thought, no, I'll be safe. I'll do it. But those little science-minded Sherlock Holmesian squirrels, like, did some ballistics. They did some forensics on those tomatoes. And, they, you know, they did the whole – they got out their little magnifying glasses and lined up and went – from the trajectory of this tomato, I assume it came from that area.
0: Yeah.
1: Yeah. Tomato ballistics.
0: That's pretty clever.
1: They were, they amazed me. And then, of course, they chewed through everything looking for more tomatoes, and I didn't have any.
0: I wonder if there's a grassy knoll in the squirrel world. You know, one of those famous things where they're trying to solve the mystery.
1: I think where the assassination took place.
0: Yes, right. Exactly. Yeah. And that's how they locate food sources.
1: Right. That's, I get it now. Yes. It looks like tomato tumbled after it hit the carriage.
0: Well, I hate to be controversial, but it might mean just properly disposing of your food waste, you know.
1: Whole cherry tomatoes, I mean whole grape tomatoes that had just tumbled across the floor, that might not be, you know, that appetizing for a person, but you could wash them. It wasn't like, you know, rotten produce. That I'm like, I'm going to leave this old Halloween pumpkin out there and see, watch him go at it for 4 months.
0: Hey, I'm going to go camping in bear country. Yeah, just throw that steak meat out in the...
1: Yeah, here, smear these sauces up your cheeks and come to me yelling.
0: Mm-hmm. Yeah.
1: So anyhow, I was just impressed with the minds of the squirrels.
0: Yeah, it's pretty great.
1: And everything else, because it's such a crazy wet spring and everything is competing and going nuts.
0: Yeah.
1: It's going to be a dry summer, but right now it's lush, lush, lush.
0: Yes, it is. Store up. Hibernate for the summer.
1: I was gazing at a moth, and it was gazing at me, and a bat came out of nowhere and just chewed it up, and I was like, arr. Earth, Mother Nature, she's a powerful lover.
0: All right, Marlon Perkins. Your nature interstitial brought to you by Gabe Dunn. Yeah, it's pretty good. Pretty good. You are an outdoors guy. That's pretty cool. I've always liked that about you.
1: My wife is not much of a camper since her last incident, where a horsefly took a sample of tissue from her leg, and then she got an infection from the existing flora on the skin, you know, cellulitis, I believe, and had to go to the emergency room and get antibiotics for like 3 days. And I remember that camping trip where I barely had $80 to fill the cooler with food cost me like $4,000 or $5,000 in the end.
0: Yeah.
1: So now it's because I dropped my Bug Ninja reflexes. I went to cook SpaghettiOs. I quit, you know, taking the insects out of the air as they approached her, as I usually do. And if you don't make this more interesting, it's just going to keep going.
0: Yes. Well, what a prelude to music. I'm glad she's okay.
1: She is now, but she's scared of camping.
0: Yeah.
1: And so I have to go outdoors on my own, which I'm doing today.
0: I like it.
1: Mm-hmm.
0: Good.
1: So I'll take some pictures of all the butterflies in the field for you.
0: You come back with more yarns next week.
1: I'll have stories, you know, about the friendly badger and the grumpy goat. It was probably going to be a deer, but that didn't sound grumpy enough.
0: I know. Oh, it's an alliteration, too. It sounds really nice.
1: You're getting comedy. Yep. Cold Cock, Kid O'Kalin.

0: Freya Garbutt on Radio Boise with a cut called Antonio Sanchez. Just came out on Earshift Music. That was preceded by the vibey little number from Jason Moran called Tape Loop Ah Echo off his album Shards. Tape Loop Ah Echo. Tape Loop Ah Echo.
1: Tape Loop Ah Echo.
0: That's the way I said it. Did I stumble over
1: it? It sounded almost Hawaiian, but I think you were good.
0: Colorora.
1: Yes.
0: Colorora.
1: And by that I mean beautiful.
0: Oh, yes. Thank you so much.
1: And even the music wasn't too bad. You know what it kind of reminds me of is in my head I see a soundtrack to like a guy kind of dancing along, you know, on the street lamps with the cane and the hat. And, you know, it's sort of a singing in the sun sort of a thing.
0: Oh, I see. Yeah.
1: It could be the soundtrack to a guy like just on his way to pick up his dry cleaning.
0: Yeah, right.
1: And it's his favorite set of clothes. He's going to wear them out tonight.
0: Yeah, that's a good one.
1: He's got a hot date with Suzanne.
0: That's a good
1: one. They're going to go to the White Fox and have that salad with the special White Fox dressing.
0: That's great. You sound like Satchmo, pal.
1: I just get impassioned when I start talking about salads and the way we dress them.
0: Yeah, I think it was the image of Gene Kelly with sunscreen.
1: That might have been it.
0: Sunscreen that got you. Yes, indeedy. Well, there it is. And speaking of dry cleaning, we will have a ticket giveaway here 20 minutes, something like that. So that's tomorrow night's show at the Shrine Ballroom. Hotline TNT opening. Pretty cool. Pretty neat. KRBX presents. All that.
1: Yep. Really trying to figure out how you correlate that with a dry cleaning method. But
0: yeah, I don't know. I honestly think you come out feeling more pressed.
1: It's such a stretch, you know. Speaking of cucumbers, I'm flying to Las Vegas.
0: Well, you said dry cleaning.
1: Did I?
0: Yeah, in your little spiel, that's why. Yeah, it's called a callback, bro.
1: I was talking about him picking it up and us moving on, but I like
0: that. Speaking of dry...
1: You do callbacks on jokes, not pointless fodder.
0: Oh, I see. Sorry. Okay, yeah. The claptrap on tombe. Bobby Previtt proceeded out with a cut called Rome, Angelica Sanchez, Wendy Eisenberg. She's a terrific guitarist. Matt Bowder and Jerome Harris off the album Second Arrow came out on Unit Records. And we led this off with perhaps my favorite pianist. Her name is Rachel Eckroth. Based in L.A., she did a cut called Humanoid off her album from 2024 called The Same. Not called The Same, but called Humanoid.
1: Perhaps a pianist, I sense. I like the phrasing.
0: Mm-hmm. Yeah, thank you.
1: Perhaps a pianist.
0: It's got a little Leonard Pimp Garnell in it. Very bad.
2: 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This is Say Shishi.
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0: Mother's Day is over. Sorry about the flower piece there. note to self, take that out of the system. Costa Floral. We have a bouquet from them sitting out on our, it's a centerpiece sitting on our dining room table. Or our,
1: that's how it got
0: our
1: there.
0: Entertainment room, let's say. Yeah. Very complete. Looks cool.
1: Cool. It doesn't lack showmanship.
0: That is correct. Mm-hmm. That is correct. It's flowery, one might even say.
1: Oh, yeah. All nice and flowery. Mm. Mm. And, you know, just for a lark one day, I'm going to walk in and go, hey, where's your lard section? Into Lark and Larder.
0: Yeah, maybe so. And then you can say, well, this comes from hearing it on Radio Boise, and the next week they'll cancel their So, yeah, good move, man.
1: I'm just trying to get the word out about, you know, your selection of tallows.
0: Anything for a gag. Hey, I got to ask you something, though. Have you been to the Cowboy Room?
1: No.
0: Are you going?
1: I've been invited a few times, and it's just been timing and circumstance that have, you know, made me a bad person, so I don't do that. No,
0: well,
1: I'm not implying
0: that you're a bad person.
1: I've been wanting to get down there.
0: Not
1: it,
0: this time.
1: It does look like fun. Usually the word cowboy turns me away, but...
0: does it?
1: But, you know, I had friends who, you know, had a chewed a lot of skull bandits, you know? I've been to some rodeos. I've done some rodeo queening, you know? I've showed off my stuff. I've strutted around and... My young, you know, adolescent, 14-year-old hairless body. Sure, I've rode a few broncs, you know. Sure, I've oiled up a few other cowboys and wrestled them down and held them by the mustache. And, you know, and we had some corn on the cob. Sure, why not?
0: But an establishment named Cowboy, now that's a step
1: no,
0: too far.
1: No, now you're going one too far. Yeah, it's one of those bridges you don't cross unless someone's forcing you over because you're wearing a fancy ski suit.
0: And, yeah.
1: And they're jealous.
0: Well, it's a guy named Mundek. Is that his name? that runs it?
1: Right.
0: That's a real cowboy name.
1: Yes, well, it's think more of like Frank Zappa daughter-esque. Moondek.
0: Oh, gotcha. Oh, Moondek.
1: Yeah, it's Moondek. Yeah. But, you know, he spells it with the U.
0: Yeah.
1: But it still makes, I still call him the Moon Man.
0: Like the Italian actor Paul Mooney or something like that. M-U-N-I.
1: Yeah, local comic Moondek Clementine.
0: Clementine.
1: Or as I've called him for years, my darling Clementine.
0: Yeah, yeah, mm-hmm. That's a good one. I like it. Yeah, that's cool. Well, that's a great name. And, you know, I've always remembered that. I think he came in here once with the dear departed Russ Bridges, right?
1: Yeah, absolutely.
0: Hosting a comedy segment on a Monday afternoon. Pretty cool.
1: That definitely sounds like him. But yes, welcome aboard as one of our underwriters.
0: Yeah, no kidding. Yeah, we really appreciate it. And a big shout out to all our underwriters for helping us out. It's one thing that I heard a programmer put during a radiothon that just said, you know, you underwrite with Radio Boise. And you get that association with being someone who supports a community entity. And if anyone who lives in this city wants to know something about a business, it's that they care about the community. Law. I feel like the battle hymn of the Republic.
1: Getting all emotional.
0: Yeah, but I think that's a really good point. Really hits the mark.
1: I know, but I hate when I say like, accurate, valid things. It's just, yeah. it throws people off.
0: Yeah, mean like oiling cowboys and wrestling too. That was the only accurate thing
1: accurate
0: you said.
1: Accurate, valid. Yeah, you know, just some things I only do in Tucson. Because it's weird everywhere else.
0: Yeah, 60 clicks east of Tombstone. Yes, indeedy. Oh, cha-pa-pa.
1: Oh, Bert, this is fun, but you know what people are here for?
0: More of it?
1: Yeah, loads. Pour it on.

0: memorials on Radio Boise.
1: Really?
0: Yes.
1: Remind me.
0: Of?
1: What we're memorializing.
0: The, how every great song's been written.
1: You're turning into me. I like it.
0: Thanks.
1: What will he say?
0: Yeah, there's no new tunes. What are we doing? Why
1: are you adopting the attitude of my dad in 1982?
0: I love it. As he's replacing the CV joint in your Hyundai.
1: I never had a Hyundai.
0: I know you didn't. You've had every rust out clap bucket.
1: Hey, my first car was a Saab.
0: Oh, yeah.
1: I mean, it was an old one that was sitting in a field with a rusty gas tank that I had to fix every time I drove, but I still got in my new Saab with my silk pants, you know?
0: That's great. That's great.
1: Eating my box of Junior Mints.
0: that's a good image. I kind of miss the rent-a-car. It's like, yeah, I'll buy this for $200. I once bought a VW Bug for $500, and I used it to get to grad school in Spokane.
1: Yeah.
0: And, ran for about 4 months, and then it just sat on the side of my apartment building. I'm like, oh, $500, there you go.
1: Oh, I thought you parked it on your dad's property at some
0: point. I did eventually, yep. Yeah. I had to get it towed down. Well, the last time I actually was able to fire it up, but I could only drive in fourth gear, so I had to try to get up to speed awesome. In fourth gear. Just terrible stuff.
1: My dad bought a brand new Beetle for like $1,300
0: yeah.
1: back in the day,
0: yeah.
1: right before he went in the Army.
0: Yeah.
1: He was like, oh, it was great. I drove it for a week, and then I went in the Army. When I got home, my brothers had destroyed it.
0: Oh, that's such a bummer.
1: Like, that's what you get for having, like, eight brothers, you know?
0: So it's not like that joke in the Woody Allen film Sleeper.
1: No.
0: Where he's in the future, right? Yeah, and right. in the pit, he finds that VW Beetle that's, like, 6,000 years old, and it starts right up.
1: The old, where's the device that you use to speed up or slow down time? And someone pulls a bong out from under the seat.
0: Yeah, that's a good one.
1: Old Futurama prank there.
0: Too bad it didn't work.
1: Yeah.
0: That was a cut called Drop Down the Well by Memorials off their album All Clouds Bring Not Rain. That was preceded by the Lemon Twigs doing Look for Your Mind. The brand new one is called Look for Your Mind! Pretty terrific stuff. Those guys, they just sing like songbirds. They are such the singers. Ah. We've done a KRBX Presents with those guys, and that was a lot of fun. It was really great. Really awesome.
1: I'm already sold. I don't know why you're doing such, like, locked eyes.
0: I don't know. You just badmouth the show so often.
1: I see. It's a defensive measure.
0: It is,
1: that's the crossed arms posture.
0: It really is.
1: Non-invitive.
0: It really is. And that grumpy look I tend to get, yeah.
1: As you sit and go, what was the Lemon Twigs? Is that who you were?
0: No, I'm sorry. The Lemon Twigs.
1: I like citrusy bands, you know? Something that stings the eyes.
0: Yeah. Electric Orange. White Fence preceded that with a cut called Reflection in a Shop Window on Polk. That would be a street in San Francisco. That's off his album Orange. Came out on Drag City Records. First album in quite a while. Pretty terrific album. Caroline Rose has a new single. It's called Yip Yip Yow. A little cowpunk for you on the RB. And Penny Arcade led the set off with a cut called Rearview Mirror off his album, Double Exposure.
1: Well, that's a lot of information. Did you mention Polk Street?
0: I may have, yeah.
1: Okay, good. We've covered it all.
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0: No, we're not opening up a dry cleaning emporium. 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
0: That's
1: like the fourth mention of, yes.
0: We're just tired of Baird's having a monopoly out there.
1: I'm just tired of wet cleaning.
0: Yeah, exactly.
1: It's so humid.
0: Indeedy. 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

0: Little boogie woogie for you, courtesy of Queen Midas with their self-titled song off their EP called The Spell of Habit.
1: Well, it seemed like it had a positive message.
0: Yeah. Yeah.
1: I heard the word positive a lot. I don't know if he was referring to like polarly dynamically positive.
0: Yeah. Or, yeah. It's quite possible. Maybe that was just his valence.
1: I'm going to agree.
0: I just killed the conversation.
1: Circle gets a square.
0: Can't wait to go to a party and just quiet everybody down. There he is. Oh, Before that, you heard Telehealth do Age of Muralside off their album called Green World Image, Sub Pop Records release. They were here a couple years ago. They played in the studio. I believe they're from Philadelphia. Pretty neat band. Pretty sassy.
1: Mm-hmm.
0: Sassy. A little on the Rick James side, you say, with Gary Newman music.
1: Yeah, right. It was delivered with that confidence, you know.
0: Yes. Mm-hmm. Takes a lot of chutzpah to push yourselves out there that way. If you like that sound and you like that chutzpah, they're playing tomorrow night at the Shrine in the basement. And that show starts at 10:30, interestingly enough. 10:30 p.m.
1: Wow.
0: Yeah, so basically the Hotline TNT and then dry cleaning show are upstairs, concluding 10:30, and then the telehealth show launches in the basement. So, you know, there you go.
1: How do people stay up that late, rocking and rolling?
0: I do not know. The openers will be Deep Heaven, so, mm-hmm. You know, I do not know, but maybe you should try.
1: I should get out there, you know.
0: Get some nachos.
1: Get moving like Ginger LaRusse.
0: Oh, yeah. Good old Ginger LaRusse. Yep. And that baseball manager, Tony LaRussa.
1: Never mind.
0: Before that, you heard The Third Mind.
1: Tommy Lasorda. No, ooh, okay, keep going.
0: Thanks. That hurt my ears. That really actually hurt my
1: ears. Tommy Lasorda always hurts your ears.
0: Yeah, he does. It wasn't your volume. It was the sound of Tommy Lasorda. The Third Mind preceded that with a cut called Groovin' Is Easy. Third Mind 2 came out in 2023. That is a Who's Who band. Victor Krumenacher from Camper Van Beethoven, Jesse Sykes, Dave Alvin, a couple other freaky people.
1: Krumenacher?
0: Yeah. Krumenacher.
1: Okay.
0: Yeah, you think I made that up, huh?
1: It was just a freaky circumstance. I'm watching a weird show, a kid's books called The Krumenacher.
0: Oh, my gosh.
1: Yeah, and I'm like, I've never heard like a Krum-style word, you know.
0: Whoa.
1: Unless you're talking about Oliver.
0: Yeah, or the cartoonist.
1: Oliver Cromwell was a cartoonist?
0: Oh, yeah. Sorry, got those mixed up. Yeah, Krumenacher. Yeah, well, it's true, and I guess it just visited your mind. Maybe some unseen force pulled me into playing that and talking about it.
1: How perverse.
0: I'm pretty freaked out.
1: Me too. You know, we usually close strong. Now we're weirding out about, you know, what's in my mind. You know?
0: Like, we just look at each other till Izzy comes in and goes, okay, I'm going to resume the radio broadcast.
1: And I go, okay, and I put my pair of Kmart tracks back on and get on my Nash skateboard and push my way back to my collection of Harry Potter books while that's wearing right. my little beanie cap with a propeller on it.
0: That's right. Well, if DJ Winkle saw you, you'd be hanging out. that's his attire.
1: Right up his alley.
0: That's right. Before The Third Mind, you heard Jeff Tweedy do Secret Door off his Twilight Override album, came out last year, and Dry Cleaning, who's playing tomorrow night at the Shrine Ballroom, led things off with The Cute Things off their album Secret Love. Congratulations to Todd and James.
1: Yes, sirs.
0: Each won a pair of tickets. They'll be at Will Call. So
1: quick on the draw, you know? The number rings as you're saying it.
0: Yeah.
1: It's a competitive world, folks.
0: It really is.
1: If you want tickets, you got to be, you know, you got to wake up before Todd and James.
0: Yes, you do.
1: Mm-hmm.
0: Yes, you do. And some did. I don't think they won all the tickets. So we have concluded our 10-pair of ticket giveaway. I believe there's two more being given away on Instagram. I'll get those names tonight, and we'll get them out there. So look forward to seeing you all at the show. It's going to be a lot of fun.
1: That's the whole point of a show, right?
0: Maybe. Or you're too happy and you want to be disconcerted. I'm not quite sure.
1: Unless it's that Les Miserables, you know?
0: Oh, yeah, Les Miserables.
1: I don't know if you've seen a show that depresses you, but I've been to Cats like 3 times.
0: To pick you up or to bring you down?
1: It's a double-edged sword.
0: I know. It's depressing. Like, when you first learn, right, that the moon has no memory, what a bummer.
1: Yep, yep. I remember the first time I saw Rum Tum Tugger having a tough time.
0: Rum Tum Tugger. Is that like a rescue dog or something?
1: Rum Tum Tugger, he's a curious cat.
0: Oh, yes, right.
1: That's the only thing in my head that I can tell you right now.
0: Gotcha, gotcha. Mm-hmm. Yeah.
1: Outside of, you know, the size of leotard that I wear. I have no other facts right now.
0: What a lasting image. Okay, we're going to take that into next week.
1: I'm just saying it's hell to find one my size, you know?
0: Yeah.
1: People think I have an easy life.
0: That's a tough one. Well,
1: also, that taco sauce I love so much is off the market. I don't know what I'm going to do with the next 20 years, but yeah. I might be sewing up some leotards and stirring up some taco sauce.
0: Fading down, bro.
1: Man, another thing. Don't you hate pants? No, I miss you. See everybody next week.
0: Thanks for listening, everybody.
1: We'll be here to make Wayne uncomfortable and talk over the top of him for the rest of our lives. And another

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12:19 p.m. You're listening to Fever Dream here on Radio Boise. My name is Izzy. Happy Friday. Thanks for hanging out with me. It's the 15th of May. We just heard from Wild Nothing, who's playing tonight at Neuralux with support from Lunar Vacation. That was their 2010 track Chinatown off of Gemini. I'm excited to see them. I'm not sure I ever have, and I think I loved that album when it first came out, or shortly thereafter, and it'd be good to see them live. Don't know if they've made new things. We'll find out. Vicky Samtani with What Kind of Woman. It's a brand new release off of Black and Blue. We heard from Boise's very own Degler. I feel like I am playing Degler almost every week. I'm just loving what you're putting out there. That was the brand new track, Everybody Come On, Let's Pretend to Be Free. I'm playing Monday at the Shrine with Cassie Velaza as support. That was a track from Robert Lester Folsom with I Want to Tell You off of the 2026 release, If You Want to Laugh, You Gotta Cry Sometimes. Ain't that the truth? Hope you're having a good one. Lots of good shows this week, this weekend. Seriously, so many. And I know I'm trying to go to them. Went to a show last night that you'll hear some music from up next, but went and saw Rit Momney and Mercury, and also popped upstairs for sports. And it's just amazing how much talent is out there. And to cram it all into one building, to say the least, it was all at the Shrine. It was kind of like almost unfair. Can't catch them all. But it had me thinking about watching shows, and sometimes, I don't know, it takes a certain kind of artist to get my attention sometimes, and maybe you can relate to this, but going to just any old show, you have to, like, check in, you gotta tune in, and when someone really piques your attention, it's just such a special moment, and I think that happens more often than not these days. I think there's so much good music out there, and I was thinking about, yeah, how many of you are putting out good things, so keep doing it, and thank you. All right, this is Fever Dream. My name is Izzy. You have me every Friday from noon to 2 here on Radio Boise. We will be right back with more music in just a few.

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12:44 p.m. You're listening to Fever Dream here on Radio Boise. My name is Izzy. What's up? We just heard from Mercury, who was support for Rit Momney last night at the Shrine. That was their 2024 track, Born in Early May, off of Together We Are One, You and I. They played as just a duo last night, and typically they're a five-piece,

collab I didn't know I was waiting for, this track particularly. We heard Hellstar off of Red Star Woo and the Worldwide Scourge, brand new track. Another collab that I could do forever, and I hope they just start going by this, Hilero Negro and Reina Tropical, calling themselves Hilero Tropical. That was Tocando, released this week, I believe. Tears of Bliss, Boise's very own, playing Shrine this Sunday, I believe debut show for this group, and made up of quite a few amazing members in the community who make amazing tracks. Excited to be there for that. That was their track Siren off of Honeymoon Phase. And we started off with Rit Momney, who played last night at the Shrine. That was their 2021 track Escalator off of Sunny Boy. I love that song a lot. Hope you're hanging in there, having a good week. I've got more music for you. About an hour 15, you're listening to Fever Dream here on Radio Boise. We'll be right back.

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1: There's one thing that's constant, not then, not later, not some blurry distant future, right this instant. Embody that freedom and drop into the 80s, the December of 1993s, the 1997s, the March 16th, 1968s, and the late early 2012 reissues of the classic from the 1973s.
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Also heard downtown on Transitor Channel K228EK Garden City. This is Fever Dream. My name is Izzy. What's up, party people? 1:05 p.m. We're hanging out. We just heard from Honey Dijon featuring Green Tea Pang. What a combo. With I Like It Hot off of The Nightlife, just released. Another brand new release from Soft Palms that was Nervous as Hell off of In Echo. I've been loving going back and listening to some of Automatic's tracks, and this track came along with it today. Mario C. remix of Don't Wanna Dance from Stone's Throw. Described to me as the peaches of Argentina, Marilina Bertoldi with Aroestima, released last year from Sony Music, and I'm just loving their entire vibe so much. This track, I don't think I can get over. I'm like, I love Caroline Rose, I do. This is like a whole new thing for me. It sounds like a whole new Caroline Rose. Yip, yip, yow, brand new release. I'll play it again and again and again. It's so good. Hope you caught that one. Thanks for hanging with me today. You've got about an hour left of Fever Dream. Hope you're drinking water, wearing sunscreen, being nice to your neighbors, your friends. Or, I mean, I don't know, sometimes you gotta tell them to, like, leave you alone. That's fine, too. Whatever you need. Just do it for yourself. See you out there this weekend for shows, I hope. I know I'm going to a few. Definitely been playing a few today from shows I've been seeing. Lots of good stuff. All right, we're going to hop back into music shortly here. You're listening to Fever Dream here on Radio Boise. We'll be right back.

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2: 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I'm Alabaster de Plume, and you're listening to KRBX 89.9 FM, Caldwell, Boise. Yes, go forward in the courage of your love. 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

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My name is Izzy. Happy Friday. We just heard from Nicolina with Soperturo, released in 2023 off of South of North. Another 2023 track from Posterior Lap, that was Nariel Sekele Foya. Butchered that a little bit. That was the Escapade edit. Ivy Lab, who came through Boise a week or so ago and played at the Knit. That was their track Back Shifting, also released in 2023. Weird from New York producer and DJ Jimmy Q, who's best known for their work on Drake's Stories About My Brother. That was their single from last year, Tappan Zee. We started off with Eddie C. 2013 track, Every Life Under the Invisible Hands, featuring Dr. Mike Roma, off of Country City Country. I love thinking about how music can carry from that long ago to now, that long ago not even being that long ago. But 2013, hey, that's a minute. 13 years. I realized yesterday because of, Facebook memories. Yes, Facebook. That 7 years ago, I shaved my head. And it just really puts time into place, doesn't it? Little things like that. What were you doing 7 years ago? I'd like to know. You've got me for 30 more minutes. This is Fever Dream here on Radio Boise. My name is Izzy. Happy Friday. We'll be right back with more music.

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My name is Izzy. Happy Friday. Thanks for hanging out with me.

today felt like a good show. Lots of new releases, lots of focus around shows that are coming here or I just saw, whatever it might be. Felt like a good compilation today, and good new releases from collaborations that, again, I didn't know I was waiting for. We heard from Daishas, that was Look Like a Man featuring Les Saudi. That was the Trash Mouth mix released in 2022. Dry Cleaning, who was playing tomorrow with Hotline TNT at the Shrine Social Club. We heard their 2021 track Scratch Card Lanyard off of New Long Leg. Gitkin with Call My Name, that was a brand new release. And the 2023 track from Mira Lowe, a queer producer and DJ based in Paris who's playing Versailles here pretty soon. That was I Think You Worth It. Started off with Adi Oasis, a Jitwam remix of Dump All the Guns. One of my favorite shows I got to see at Pickathon in 2024. So good. Such a powerhouse she is. Going to send you off with a few more, so don't go anywhere. And then we have a show coming up with a brand new name. Where Were You? Looking forward to it. Don't go anywhere. You're listening to Radio Boise. This has been Fever Dream, and I'll be back next week, every Friday from noon to 2. Music in a few.

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Can we get a motherfucking moment of silence for this small chronic break? 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

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I tell a bitch like this, bitch, you without me is like Harold Melvin without the Blue Notes. You'll never go platinum. Hey, Daz, give me a light.

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0: Well, good afternoon. Welcome to the first official show of Where Were You? I'm DJ Dollar Ben. That was the Imperial Dogs with This Ain't the Summer of Love from 1975. There's some kind of link to Blue Oyster Cult, but I'm not sure what it is. For that, we had 13 Floor Elevators from Texas with Slip Inside This House. And I started it off with the Mekons, Where Were You? Which is where this show gets the title from. I'll be here until 4 o'clock here on Radio Boise, and I'm playing whatever I want. Coming up next, we've got Max Roach.
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0: And that was Primitive Ring with Poisonous Gift. New band out of L.A., some all-star heavy hitters from the underground psychedelic, I don't know what, I don't know, psychedelic, stoner, I don't, they're not stoners, they're good boys. Before that, we had Hoover with I'll Say My Words, 1968, I don't know, I've never heard of the guy, but it's a pretty great record. We had T-Rex with Jewel from the BBC Sessions, and Max Roach with Drive a Man. Coming up next, I've got a challenging song by the Kaleidoscope, the California psychedelic world beat group or something, but it's a nice long kind of jazzy thing and called Taxim, and it is awesome.
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0: Hader. They share some members there. And more stuff after that. All right.
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for someone here. Yeah, no, I ain't gonna have to read it for you. Baby, gotta read them things, you see.

0: All right. You are listening to Where Were You on Radio Boise, and that was The Primates with I Ain't Like You from somewhere in the mid-80s. I love the mid-80s, 60s bands. There's so many good ones. But I think the singer of that band, Eric Bloom, has a radio show somewhere in the Bay Area that plays all sorts of really cool stuff. I used to follow it, but I haven't actually checked in on it for a little while. Before that, we had Lightnin' Hopkins with Leavin' Blues. Rusty Kershaw, which is the brother of Doug Kershaw, who had some hits. Rusty Kershaw did not have any hits, but he made one great record called Cajun in the Blues in 1969, which is just, you know, awesome. Sir Douglas Quintet before that with Dynamite Woman. Generation X with Friday's Angels. That's Billy Idol. We had Hater with Circles. That's Ben Shepherd and Matt Cameron from Soundgarden. They have kind of a really great side project that got a little bit ignored, but that's the 7-inch that they did on Sub Pop. And open up that set with Soundgarden, Nothing to Say. Coming up next, I've got Wire with Rooters.
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0: Alrighty, you're listening to Where Were You here on Radio Boise. I just played three songs from Australia's 60s garage scene. That was the Eloy with By My Side, the Black Diamonds with I Want, Need, Love You, and the Missing Links with You're Driving Me Insane. All three of those were on a compilation called Ugly Things. It's a great series of compilations if you really want to go deep into Australian underground 60s music. I had Slim Harpo with I'm a King Bee before that. The Milkshakes with Ambassador of Love. Pylon with Cool. And started that little set with Wire Reuters from 1977's Pink Flag. All pretty good stuff.
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Man, that was Fear with Hoochie Coochie Man off of the Get Crazy soundtrack LP. Haven't seen the movie, but I sure do like anything that Lee Ving and Fear did. Before that, we had Sebadoh with Soul and Fire, another Sub Pop 7-inch. I seem to play a lot of Sub Pop 7-inchers because back in the 90s,

0: been Where Were You? And I will be back next Friday at 2 p.m. All right, see you then.
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2: Good afternoon, everybody. I'm Bobby Speedy Gray. Welcome to this week's edition of From the Basement, right here on Radio Boise. Coming up this Tuesday, we have, and it depends on how you look at it, we'll say the third singer-songwriter showcase over at Tyner's Alley. That does not include the one during Treefort. This is all local artists. This week is Adam Gates. That will be Tuesday night at 7 o'clock at Tyner's Alley. It is all ages. There is no cover charge. And if you are a member of the Hi-Fi Society, there is a special treat for you. We can talk about that when we get there. So Adam Gates will be coming up around 4:20 today. I hope you guys are looking forward to that as much as I am. Let's get started right now with a set from Dozy Dubs. Upbeat, good stuff, fun, right here, Radio Boise.

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Alright, so this next song is called 40 Ounces, and it's a tribute to the fact that I've been sober from booze for about the last 5 years now. Not a single drop. And so this song is kind of just a call to one of my favorite bands, and a shout out to all the homies that didn't just give me up and toss me to the wayside.

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Make significance of every single seed that you've been sowing. 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But sometimes, there's still a piece of

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Truths and optimists just to prove in their position, but it's really disposition to be killing all them children. If you wanna make a difference, you gotta use your intuition. But sometimes they steal a piece of mind. Oh baby, so I can't help but dust.

0: was Dozy Doves, recorded live here in the basement of the Alaska Building about a year or so ago. Good upbeat stuff, like I said. Hope you guys enjoyed that. We're going to take a break, and we'll be right back with a brand new set from Adam Gates, who will be our featured performer at Tyner's Alley this coming Tuesday. See you on the other side.
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0: No need to mess around. This is our featured performer this coming Tuesday night at Tyner's Alley, Adam Gates from the basement.

0: Adam Gates, live from the basement right here on Radio Boise. Man, it's good to see you. Just listening to you reminded me of moving to Boise and finding out that somebody possibly might have owned the first Whiskey Town record besides me.
1: You know it.
0: Yeah. Where I was living in Jackson, Wyoming, it was people that were into that kind of music pretty far and in between. So, man, it's good to see you. Speaking of, let's go back and let's do a little recap.
1: Sure.
0: I have known you now, and that would have been 2005 or 6 when I first started playing at Penn Gillies and seeing you guys. I might have seen you before I got to know you, but let's talk about things I don't know. Are you from Boise?
1: Not originally, no.
0: Where are you from?
1: Originally, I'm from Phoenix, Arizona.
0: Phoenix, Arizona, which quite a music history there in Phoenix too, as well.
1: Yeah.
0: I'm making sure that I'm right about Phoenix, but that is, tell me who else is from Phoenix.
1: Well, one of my favorites are in my top three, and a lot of people would laugh, but I think even a bigger percentage of people would appreciate the fact that Jimmy Eat World is from Phoenix. Well, Mesa.
0: Okay.
1: Mesa, yeah,
0: okay.
1: Right outside Phoenix.
0: What about, Jealousy.
1: Ooh, Gin Blossoms.
0: Yeah, is that Phoenix?
1: Sure.
0: I think it could be. It could be Tucson, but I'm thinking it could be. But all right, that's
1: Arizona.
0: Fine. Let's talk about you instead. So
1: okay.
0: When did you come to Boise and why?
1: I came to Boise. I grew up in a small town about an hour northwest of here, Payette. Mm. I grew up in the Payette, Ontario area. And there wasn't a lot going on there musically. I grew up playing music from a very young age, and I didn't see myself really going anywhere if I stayed there.
0: Sure.
1: I came to Boise. I had friends here that had moved here. And as soon as I came here, boom.
0: The music
1: scene. In a band.
0: That's very
1: cool.
0: And that band was it worth mentioning?
1: Something? Yeah. It actually turned into West of Erie.
0: Okay.
1: We were just some three-piece indie rock band.
0: Sure.
1: And really great responses from the locals here. Very accepting of what we were doing back then. And that was, 20 years ago.
0: Right.
1: And I kind of just...
0: It had to have been over 20 years ago.
1: I'm doing the math in my head because I wasn't in the bar scene where I was at. Previously, I came here, I turned 21.
0: There you go.
1: And I came here and got in with a good group of folks. And West of Erie was a really big stepping stone for me.
0: I remember the name. And then after that, was it in the New Transit followed that up?
1: Actually, Sean and I met because West of Erie was practicing in his basement.
0: Oh,
1: and Sean from Exit 51, and we kind of got to know each other a little bit there, and we ended up joining up with Matt Hopper and Roman Candles at that point. So we toured around with Matt Hopper for a while and realized like, hey, we could be doing our own thing too, and so we started what became New Transit,
0: which is when I came into the scene, seeing New Transit at Penn Gillies, etc. And then that lasted a few years, and then did it, another band after that, or was that the beginning of your hiatus, so to speak? Or
1: we did that for a couple years, and we got pregnant, my wife and I, and I had to put rearranging
0: sure.
1: priorities and such, and that was the beginning of my hiatus.
0: I think you and I had even talked about maybe playing together because I was leaving Polk, but I was a very like talking in a bar one night, and you're like, "Oh, well, I'm having a baby, and that's why I'm not playing." And I was like, "Oh, well, okay, I understand that."
1: Yeah.
0: So then Sean apparently got you off the couch, you said, and back into doing this again.
1: He did, yeah.
0: Well, good for Sean. He's a big supporter of the radio station, and I did want to say, I have not seen you, and I ran into you at the Big Hair Winter Social that you played at.
1: Yeah.
0: So not only was that great to see you, but thank you for doing that and for being a part of that and supporting Radio Boise.
1: Absolutely.
0: And now here you are, and you have a new band called?
1: Red Aviva. Which is kind of a funny little tidbit as well. Our drummer now, Andy Davis, was actually the drummer in West of Erie.
0: Oh.
1: And he and I had played together for years and years, all through my time in high school and continuing that onward after high school and starting West of Erie. And then Matthew Perkins came part of the picture. He actually introduced my wife and I. Matt and I grew pretty close before that, because I actually did a really quick stint in the Universal,
0: mm-hmm.
1: and got to know those guys really well, Matt, Pat, and Larry. I was like, man,
0: we should give Larry credit. I can't think of his name right now.
1: Lawrence Van Bishop.
0: Van Bishop.
1: Yeah.
0: Yeah. He was the sound guy at the Neuralux forever and is now on the road with Bill to Spill.
1: Yeah.
0: And so he's really made a name for himself.
1: Way to go. Yeah, exactly.
0: Well-respected sound guy and a great musician. So then Red Aviva, you guys have working on a record, or are you finished up?
1: We're still working on it. We're doing some editing, some last little bits of tracking, and then we're going to let Steve Fulton take it from there.
0: That's cool.
1: And we're really excited about it. Really excited about
0: it. And a show coming up at Treefort. Do you know when?
1: We are playing Wednesday, Treefort. First day of Treefort, actually. And we're at the Olympic.
0: Okay.
1: Actually,
0: right
1: first,
0: across the street.
1: First on the roster for that day.
0: Off.
1: Yeah.
0: Very
1: so
0: nice.
1: We're excited. Nice. Very excited.
0: I bet.
1: Yeah.
0: Well, I think that we probably could go on and on and on. I know we probably missed a lot, but did we miss anything that we should bring up, or should we just get back to some music?
1: We got the bare essentials, man.
0: That's good enough. All right, and I'm reminding you, and we have not nailed this down yet, but if you guys are enjoying this a lot, we are in talks with Adam to do our singer-songwriter showcase over at Tyner's in May. You travel a lot, and you're going to need to make sure that's on your schedule. But if you can put it on your schedule, then we're going to have him over there, and you'll be able to hear these songs probably, along with many others from 7 o'clock to 8 o'clock on the third Thursday of May. And it will be acoustic versus the electric version,
1: yeah,
0: because that's sort of what we highlight over there. But hopefully we will nail that down for positive and say that's a go. In the meantime, though, let's get back to what you're doing right now.
1: Sure.
0: This is Adam Gates from Red Aviva, and he's going to play three more songs for us. You're listening From the Basement here on Radio Boise.

as Adam Gates, recorded live here in the basement of the Alaska Building. Coming up Tuesday night, he will be over at Tyner's Alley as part of our singer-songwriter showcase. As I have mentioned, it is all ages and no cover charges, and only 1 hour set from 7 to 8. And if you are a member of the Hi-Fi Society, we'd love to see you so much that we will have a special treat for you. That's kind of what we got going on there. I want to dedicate this show to the Travell family and everybody involved. I know that this is a rough time, and I just want to let everybody know out there in the world that I am thinking of you. That's going to pretty much wrap it up for me today, but if you want to tune in tonight at 9 o'clock, you can hear my alter ego, and I will be playing some post-punk pop music and some glam rock in my show, which is called Transitions and Modulations. That's 9 to 10 every Friday, and I do that live so you can get on the chat with me. So from Cooper the Super Trooper, from Banks and the Manx, from Absolutely Rosemary, and from Kitty Heaven, Sweet Autumn, that'll do it. See you tonight. Love you guys. Bye-bye.

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1: What's up, everybody? It's me, DJ Kevin. Thanks for tuning in. This is another Friday, which means it's hot potato. Enjoy this. Let's go. Woo.

What's up, everybody? It's me, DJ Kevin. Thanks for tuning in. This is Hot Potato on Radio Boise, KRBX 89.9 FM. Just heard one from the band Fellatio. It's called Plasticine Paul. Starting things off right. With a little bit of upbeat vibes for your Friday. Hopefully you're just wrapping up your work week. Maybe you're already in the car. I know for me on Fridays, my brain can get a little dead, but today on Hot Potato, and every day,

We're going to push it to the limit. It's already tired. And now it's ready to accept some new music into its wrinkles. So that's what we're going to do. We're going to bop around genre to genre, artist to artist. We're going to hear stuff maybe you've never heard before. Maybe you have. You might like it. You might not. But it's important to stick it out. Because your new favorite band might just be the next track. You never know. Like this one. It's from a band called Space Moth. It's a fun one. It's called Internet Fantasy. Check it out. You're listening to it on Hot Potato. I'm here for the next 2 hours, so buckle up. Here's Space Moth.

0: Hey everyone, what's up? It's me, DJ Kevin. You're listening to Hot Potato on Radio Boise, KRBX 89.9 FM. Hope you're having a good Friday. Just heard the newest one from La Securité. It's called Deny from their album Bingo. That's coming out soon. We've had a few singles so far. Looking forward to seeing the full picture. Josh LaCosta before that with Proving Me Right. That was the single edit. We heard Lemon Sucker before that with Stain. Space Moth with Internet Fantasy. And Fellatio kicked the show off with Plasticine Paul. We're going to take a short break and then get into more music. What have I got for you? We're gonna rock and roll a little bit. Start off with a track from a band coming into town tomorrow, which really doesn't give anything away. It could be like 20 bands, so stick around. You'll find out who right after this.
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0: We're back. Thanks again so much for tuning in. This is Hot Potato. This is Radio Boise. Check it out. This next track is by the artist Provoker, who are, spoiler alert, coming to town tomorrow playing the Shredder. Check out this track. Maybe you'll like it. Maybe you'd like to see them live. Who knows? Let me know in the chat. Provoker.

0: Hey, what's up, everyone? It's me, DJ Kevin. You're listening to Hot Potato here on Radio Boise, KRBX 89.9 FM. Just heard one from Dry Cleaning, who will be in town tomorrow. Maybe they're already in town. Hi, Dry Cleaning, if you're listening. Just kidding. I believe they're playing tonight at Kilby Fest down in Salt Lake. And then bopping up here for a tweener before hitting Portland. Seems to be what everyone's doing. Could explain the influx of live music this weekend. Lots of bueno bands coming through. We also heard one from the Beastie Boy, Mike D, a little solo bop called Switch Up. I think that's his son's band playing the music, which is cute. Hotline TNT, another band in town tomorrow. They're opening for Dry Cleaning at the Shrine in the basement. That was Where You Been from Raspberry Moon. Shout out Hotline TNT. Can't listen to their stuff on Spotify. Someone's off of Bandcamp. Clicking into there. Before that, Buddy Wincoop with Nouveau Riche. Like the energy on that track. Before that was Cherry Cheeks, little egg punk bop from their album Cruel Boar. I'm sorry, the song's called Cruel Boar, and that's just a single. I don't know what album it's going to be on yet. Then we heard Provoker kick that set off with Rose in a Glass. Again, they're coming to town as well tomorrow. They're playing at the Shredder with an artist we're going to play a little later, Show Me the Body. Got decision fatigue over here in Hot Potato Land. We'll talk more about live shows after we take a quick break, where we're going to also promote a live show. So stick around. It's live shows galore here on Hot Potato.
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0: Told you. All right. What else we got in town? That's right. It's Alex G. We'll be here playing Treefort Music Hall with Agriculture. We've also got Realms Arcade, a show with Mormon Mincers, Hummingbird of Death, Necrotizing, and Guerrilla Warfare. That one starts at 6. I'm sorry, these are all tonight. Alex G is here tonight with Agriculture at Treefort Music Hall. Same with that Realm show. It's tonight at 6. So you got 13 minutes to get there. Smoke on the Water is playing a Sapphire Room tonight at 7. And Femme Von Folly's Burlesque and Drag Bingo is at the VAC. Visual Arts Collective, tonight at 8. Tomorrow's the big day. KRBX presents Dry Cleaning with Hotline TNT. It's at the Shrine Ballroom at 7. All ages for that one. Come out. 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We've got Grateful playing Treefort Music Hall. 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Tripping Daisy and Jump Rope are playing at Neurolux. Oxygen Destroyer with Drawn and Quartered, Buried Faith, Torrent, and Skin Cushion are playing at Realms Arcade. That one's all ages. Starts at 7. You get Telehealth and Deep Heaven are at the Shrine Basement tomorrow. Smoke on the Water is playing at the Sapphire Room again tomorrow at 7. And like I said, we've got that Provoker Show Me the Body show at Realms, or sorry, at Shredder. And that's tomorrow as well. Lots of choices. No excuses to stay in tomorrow. I still don't know what show I'm going to be going to, but I'll probably see you out there. All right, let's get back into the music. We're going to play this one. One of my most played artists from last year, Discovery Zone, came out with a new album today. Maybe it's more of an EP. It's only seven songs. They're calling it an album. That's fine with me. We're going to play this song. It's called Arp Angels. Sit back. It's quite chill. Thanks again for tuning in. We still got more than an hour to go. I'll be right back.